For tomorrow, mostly sunny and mild. Some showers and storms possible in the afternoon and evening. Highs into the low 80s. Scattered showers and storms tomorrow night. Still some rain chances on into Thursday and Friday. 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

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B93.3 is KBLB, Nisswa, Brainerd, and Baxter. Turns out the office gossip might have been doing more for company morale than the entire IT department. Wait till you hear what AI is quietly taking away from work. We'll get into that next.

0: Today's best country, B93.3. You know the people at work who treat the office like a second family? You know, they're grabbing lunch together, hitting happy hours, showing up in each other's vacation photos. Then there are the rest of us who consider a successful workday one where nobody says, got a minute? To B-Dub, AI is changing all of it. New report says the more people rely on AI, the less they interact with coworkers. And the side effects aren't exactly great. Lower trust, weaker teamwork, more burnout, and feeling isolated, which is wild because we were promised robot assistance, not robot loneliness. Think about it. We used to walk over and ask Karen for help. Now we ask a chatbot. Karen's probably thrilled, but also wondering why no one talks to her anymore. Some companies are actually trying to use AI to bring people together instead of replacing those interactions, because it turns out the random hallway conversations, lunch breaks, and even the occasional awkward birthday cake in the break room were doing more heavy lifting than we realized. Apparently, the future of work isn't just about smarter computers. It's figuring out how to keep humans from becoming coworkers with absolutely nobody.
1: B-Dub on B93.3.
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Today's Best Country, B93.3. CMA Fest is this weekend, and I'm not going to be there. Did not make the plans to go, and I've already got the FOMO. So do me a solid. If you are headed to Nashville for CMA Fest this weekend, please tag me in all your photos. I'm at B-Dub Radio. 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

0: Today's Best Country, B93.3. A farmer from Wisconsin met a runner from Kenya, and somehow a tractor ended up involved. This story is proof the internet isn't the only place people make random friends. We'll talk about it next in your Good Vibe Stories, brought to you by Boot Barn Keep West.
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1: You ever meet somebody and immediately realize, yeah, if we live closer, we'd absolutely get into trouble together? It's Beat Up with Your Good Vibes. That happened at a marathon in Hong Kong, of all places. A farmer from Wisconsin named Dennis met a runner from Kenya named Betty. Pretty normal so far, except they're both marathon runners and both farmers. Out of all the people in Hong Kong, these two somehow find each other and become instant friends. Dennis invited Betty to visit his farm in Wisconsin. She actually took him up on it. They spent time training, running races, and working the farm together. Betty even got behind the wheel of the tractor for the first time. Meanwhile, I can't get half my friends to commit to dinner plans next Thursday. It's kind of a nice reminder that no matter where you're from, some people just speak the same language. Sometimes it's farming, sometimes it's running, sometimes it's complaining about how expensive eggs are. Friendship always finds a way.
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14: I'm meteorologist Mace Michaels. Partly cloudy for tonight, a low in the upper 50s. For tomorrow, mostly sunny and mild. Some showers and storms possible in the afternoon and evening. Highs into the low 80s. Scattered showers and storms tomorrow night. Still some rain chances on into Thursday and Friday. 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

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That's either true love or a logistical miracle. I'll explain next. 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
0: You know how wedding guest lists usually turn into full-blown family negotiations? Zach Brown skipped all that and went straight to Santorini, Greece. Zach and jewelry designer Kendra Scott are officially married after a small private ceremony last week at a resort overlooking one of the most beautiful places on Earth. And as of now, no wedding photos have surfaced, which honestly feels refreshing. In 2026, keeping those off the internet for more than 24 hours is basically witness protection. The wild part, between the two of them, they're blending a family with 8 kids. 8. That's not a household. That's a youth soccer league with snacks. And if you've ever tried coordinating dinner plans with 4 people, imagine planning a wedding around 8 kids, exes, schedules, flights, and life. Like, at that point, Greece probably seemed easier than booking the church down the street. Congrats to Zach and Kendra. May their marriage be as peaceful as Santorini, and may their group text stay permanently on mute. That's your breakdown.
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We are today's best country, B93.3. Keith Urban is dropping a Yacht Rock album on June 12th, and we've got him all next week to talk about it. Get me your questions for Keith right now at BW Radio on Instagram. 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

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Tucker Wetmore won ACM New Male Artist of the Year, but does that actually matter to him? We'll break that down.

0: Today's Best Country, B93.3. Awards or an accolade that shows that your peers appreciate what you do. For example, Tucker Wetmore, who's on the show with us right now, won ACM New Male Artist of the Year a couple weeks back. It's Beat Up Radio, and at the end of the day, it's not about the awards for him.
1: Honestly, my answer is the fans. I think if you're putting butts in seats and you're selling records and streaming well, and I think that speaks for itself, and obviously the awards are important, and it's very important to me, and I would cry if I won one, but I think the most important thing is just focusing on the music and focusing on the fans and feeding them what they want while also feeding my soul with the music that I'm making.
0: Well, and the fans are the ones that put the food on the table. So, the trophy's nice, but if you can't pay the bills, what's the point, right?
1: Yeah, and honestly, it's just, I think back of why I got into all this and why I fell in love with music. It's because of the music, I feel like it's easy to stray away from that mindset, but music first, always. Fans first, always.
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0: Today's best country, B93.3. 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
9: I'm meteorologist Mace Michaels. Partly cloudy for tonight. A low in the upper 50s. For tomorrow, mostly sunny and mild. Some showers and storms possible in the afternoon and evening. Highs into the low 80s. Scattered showers and storms tomorrow night. Still some rain chances on into Thursday and Friday. Live bands and lakeside vibes. Don't miss the Worthington Windsurfing and Music Festival coming up June 12th and 13th. Right now it's 78 degrees.

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I've got your Insta countdown coming up in minutes, brought to you by Muddy Matt. 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We got the five biggest songs in country music in 60 seconds or less next.

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B93.3. Apparently, your Spotify habit is now self-care. Science has gone too far. And I actually might support this one. That's next.

0: We are today's best country, B93.3. I was a little artsy growing up, was in choir and drama, and obviously that led to a radio career. And good news, it turns out that if you are artsy, listening to music, reading, wandering through a museum, pretending you understand the paintings may actually help us age slower. It's B-Dub. Researchers at University College London looked at more than 3,500 adults and found people who engaged in arts and culture at least once a week appeared to age about 4% more slowly, which is apparently comparable to weekly exercise. So yeah, technically your concert tickets are part of your wellness plan now. That's not reckless spending. That's preventative medicine with a merch table. And if anyone questions why you're reading, listening to music, or going to a museum this week, just tell them I'm working on my DNA. They'll probably think you're a little crazy, but hey, it's true. The DNA part.
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12: I'm meteorologist Mace Michaels. Partly cloudy for tonight, a low in the upper 50s. For tomorrow, mostly sunny and mild. Some showers and storms possible in the afternoon and evening. Highs into the low 80s. Scattered showers and storms tomorrow night. Still some rain chances on into Thursday and Friday. Live bands and lakeside vibes. Don't miss the Worthington Windsurfing and Music Festival coming up June 12th and 13th. Right now, it's 70 degrees.

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You decide what you would do with it if it came up on your personal playlist. That's coming up.

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1: B93.3. Yesterday was the first day of June, and it is loaded. Sports, summer, sequels nobody asked for, and apparently we're ending the month with Jackass Best and Last, which is exactly what every last tour in America says before announcing three more. That's next. She drank

0: B93.3. We're at the beginning of the week, beginning of the month, and June is coming in hot. It's beat up. You've got the Stanley Cup Finals starting tonight. NBA Finals start Wednesday, and enough sports on TV to completely destroy any productivity you had planned. The FIFA World Cup kicks off June 11th. The U.S. gets Paraguay on the 12th. Summer officially arrives on Father's Day this year, June 21st. Apparently, dads get one day, and Mother Nature was like, fine, I'll allow it. The movie lineup is ridiculous, too. Masters of the Universe, Scary Movie 6, Toy Story 5, Supergirl. Hollywood looked at 2026 and said, you know what? Let's reboot literally everything. On streaming, we've got new seasons of Love Island, The Bear, House of the Dragon, and Avatar The Last Airbender, which means your couch is basically booked solid through July. And don't forget the holidays. Father's Day the 21st, you got Juneteenth. America getting ready to celebrate the big 250 next month. July 4th will be our 250th birthday, as you know. Basically, if June feels packed, it's because it absolutely is, and we're only on day two.
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1: 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We're talking with Tucker Wetmore all this week. 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

meteorologist Mace Michaels. Partly cloudy for tonight, a low in the upper 50s. For tomorrow, mostly sunny and mild. Some showers and storms possible in the afternoon and evening. Highs into the low 80s. Scattered showers and storms tomorrow night. Still some rain chances on into Thursday and Friday. Live bands and lakeside vibes. Don't miss the Worthington Windsurfing and Music Festival coming up June 12th and 13th. Currently at 64 degrees.

3.3 is KBLB Nisswa, Brainerd, and Baxter. 8 kids, a wedding in Greece, and somehow they still found a quiet place to get married. 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Keep West.

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0: Zach Brown of the Zach Brown Band got married to jewelry designer Kendra Scott in a private ceremony last Monday at a resort in Santorini, Greece. And when I say private, I mean private. As of the other night, there weren't even wedding photos floating around online. In 2026, that's basically the celebrity equivalent of Bigfoot. Here's the part that makes every parent immediately need an app. Between the two of them, they've got 8 kids. Zach has 5 children and Kendra has 3 sons from previous marriages. So congratulations to the happy couple. Wedding in Greece sounds romantic, but blending a family with 8 kids, that's the real adventure. Santorini was probably the easy part.
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I love giving away free stuff. And just for being part of the show, you get a chance to win free gas. You know, gas is expensive. It's crazy. I filled up for, I think it was like $5.50 a gallon the other day. Like, just stupid. Stupid expensive. B-Dub Radio on Instagram. Look for the pinned post that says Red, White, and Fuel. Also on Facebook there, too. 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
20: I'm meteorologist Mace Michaels. Partly cloudy for tonight, a low in the upper 50s. For tomorrow, mostly sunny and mild. Some showers and storms possible in the afternoon and evening. Highs into the low 80s. Scattered showers and storms tomorrow night. Still some rain chances on into Thursday and Friday. Live bands and lakeside vibes. Don't miss the Worthington Windsurfing and Music Festival coming up June 12th and 13th. Currently at 62 degrees.

meteorologist Mace Michaels. Partly cloudy for tonight, a low in the upper 50s. For tomorrow, mostly sunny and mild. Some showers and storms possible in the afternoon and evening. Highs into the low 80s. Scattered showers and storms tomorrow night. Still some rain chances on into Thursday and Friday. Live bands and lakeside vibes. Don't miss the Worthington Windsurfing and Music Festival coming up June 12th and 13th. Right now it's 61.

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16: I'm meteorologist Mace Michaels. Partly cloudy for tonight, a low in the upper 50s. For tomorrow, mostly sunny and mild. Some showers and storms possible in the afternoon and evening. Highs into the low 80s. Scattered showers and storms tomorrow night. Still some rain chances on into Thursday and Friday. 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Right now it's 61.

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1: It's gonna be funky.

I'm meteorologist Mace Michaels. Partly cloudy for tonight, a low in the upper 50s. For tomorrow, mostly sunny and mild. Some showers and storms possible in the afternoon and evening. Highs into the low 80s. Scattered showers and storms tomorrow night. Still some rain chances on into Thursday and Friday. 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Right now it's 61. Be nice.

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4: I'm meteorologist Mace Michaels. Partly cloudy for tonight, a low in the upper 50s. For tomorrow, mostly sunny and mild. Some showers and storms possible in the afternoon and evening. Highs into the low 80s. Scattered showers and storms tomorrow night. Still some rain chances on into Thursday and Friday. 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Don't miss the Worthington Windsurfing and Music Festival coming up June 12th and 13th. Currently at 62 degrees.

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0: meteorologist Mace Michaels. Partly cloudy for tonight, a low in the upper 50s. For tomorrow, mostly sunny and mild. Some showers and storms possible in the afternoon and evening. Highs into the low 80s. Scattered showers and storms tomorrow night. Still some rain chances on into Thursday and Friday. 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Don't miss the Worthington Windsurfing and Music Festival coming up June 12th and 13th. 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
2: I'm meteorologist Mace Michaels. Partly cloudy for tonight, a low in the upper 50s. For tomorrow, mostly sunny and mild. Some showers and storms possible in the afternoon and evening. Highs into the low 80s. Scattered showers and storms tomorrow night. Still some rain chances on into Thursday and Friday. 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Don't miss the Worthington Windsurfing and Music Festival coming up June 12th and 13th. It's 65 right now.

meteorologist Mace Michaels. Partly cloudy for tonight, a low in the upper 50s. For tomorrow, mostly sunny and mild. Some showers and storms possible in the afternoon and evening. Highs into the low 80s. Scattered showers and storms tomorrow night. Still some rain chances on into Thursday and Friday. Live bands and lakeside vibes. Don't miss the Worthington Windsurfing and Music Festival coming up June 12th and 13th. It's 65 right now.

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11: Meteorologist Brandon Bormans. Another warm day today with plenty of sunshine, a bit on the breezy side with high temps in the mid-80s. Scattered showers and thunderstorms developing tonight with lows in the mid to upper 50s. A few more showers and thunderstorms possible on Thursday with high temps again in the mid-80s. 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

meteorologist Brandon Bormans. Another warm day today with plenty of sunshine, a bit on the breezy side with high temps in the mid-80s. Scattered showers and thunderstorms developing tonight with lows in the mid to upper 50s. A few more showers and thunderstorms possible on Thursday with high temps again in the mid-80s. The bathroom you always wanted, interest and payment-free for 18 months. 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Right now, it's 64 degrees.

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9: Meteorologist Brandon Bormans. Another warm day today with plenty of sunshine, a bit on the breezy side with high temps in the mid-80s. Scattered showers and thunderstorms developing tonight with lows in the mid to upper 50s. A few more showers and thunderstorms possible on Thursday with high temps again in the mid-80s. 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Currently, it's 62.
0: It's all about events and issues here in our community. 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
10: I'm Tess Taylor along with Eric Grant, and today we are visiting with friends from the Lakes Area United Way. And with us once again is Faith Hampson, the marketing coordinator with the United Way. And Faith, welcome back to Community Focus.
11: Thank you. Thanks for having me again.
10: And I understand you guys are announcing kind of your next group of agencies that you will be partnering with. But before we do that, let's talk about kind of the general of what you guys actually do, what Lakes Area United Way does here in our area.
11: All right. So as you guys know, we had our Vision Council get together a couple months back, and our board did finally make a decision on who we will be partnering with for our partner program agencies. And so how those agencies got funded, we are so thankful for payroll deductions, community donations, and just fundraising events that the community has shown up to help fund these programs. So thank you so much.
10: Mm-hmm.
11: And so for 2026 and 2027 fiscal year, our partner agencies include the following, which is Aiken Hope, Alex and Brandon Children's Center, Breath of Life, Bridges of Hope, Lakes Area Food Shelf in Baxter, Lighthouse Beginnings, Lutheran Social Services, My Neighbor to Love Coalition, Mounted Eagles, Outreach Program, Pine River Bacchus Family Center, the RSA Women's Shelter, We Are, and Wonder Trek.
10: Oh,
11: so,
10: wow.
11: Yeah.
10: Great.
11: So 14 of them this year.
10: That's amazing.

0: Amazing. And so you will be working actually with certain programs within those agencies, correct?
1: Yep.
0: Okay. And so a little bit more of a focus on what the United Way has their focus on.
1: Exactly. Yep. So, okay. I mean, as you guys know, we partner with Crow Wing, Cass, and Aiken counties, but those agencies have to also follow our guidelines, mm-hmm. too.
2: Sure.
1: So, yeah, so the programs that we partnered with follow those guidelines. So
3: excellent. And moving forward, a little bit later on this month, you guys have something fun for the kiddos later on. It's coming back.
1: Yes. So this year we are bringing back our Llama Llama Read-O-Rama event, which is happening Saturday, June 27th from 11 a.m. to 1 p.m. at the Northland Arboretum.
0: Okay. And now I know last time you had us reserve that date on our calendars, but I think you've kind of put more together now as we get closer.
1: Yep. So this event is to help. It's focused on literacy and the importance of reading to children at an early age.
0: Mm-hmm.
1: But we will be having book readings, music, interactive activities, just lots of fun things for the family to come outside and enjoy the outdoors together at the Northland Arboretum.
0: And you mentioned Children's Wonder Trek as one of your agencies, and they're going to have a presence there as well.
1: Yep, they will have a presence there. We will have Mike Mraz, who will be leading the interactive children's songs.
0: Cool.
1: So he's going to do a great job doing that. And then we also will have Carrie Roberts doing face painting.
0: Cool.
1: So, yeah. And then Lions Club will come out. Nisswa Lions Club and the BLA Lions Breakfast Club will come out and provide hot dogs for families.
0: Nice. And this is all free to attend.
1: All free. Yep.
0: Love it. And so just come on out. Park at the Northland Arboretum. Runs from 11 to 1, so we suggest getting there kind of early and take advantage of that. Always fun.
1: Yep.
0: Okay. What else you have coming up? Another pop-up pantry, right? That should be, what, this week or next?
1: This week.
0: Okay.
1: On Thursday, we have June 4th, we have our pop-up pantry. Distribution starts at 10 a.m. and will run until 11 a.m. or until supplies last. So we always encourage people to get there early. Everyone is welcome. You know, come as you are. All you have to do is open your trunk, and we put the food right inside your car. So,
0: and where is this?
1: Easy. This is at the Brainerd CLC West parking lot.
0: Okay.
1: Yep.
0: And again, that's this week. So, yeah, get there a little bit early. You'll see the signs posted, and volunteers will be there to just load up your car.
1: Yep. Super easy.
0: Awesome.
1: So,
0: okay. Good.
3: And Faith, those that might not necessarily know all about Lakes Area United Way or have some questions, what's a great spot for them to go to learn more?
1: Yeah, if you want to go to our website, which is unitedwaynow.org, or you could follow us on Facebook, which is Lakes Area UW. If you do have any questions and want to get in contact with someone, you can email Lucy@unitedwaynow.org, or you can call Lucy at 218-829-2619.
0: Do you guys have, just kind of looking ahead, you know, maybe beyond summer, any dates or anything in Chili Cook-Off? Are we thinking about that? Is it happening? Are we?
1: We are in the very early stages of planning that. So nothing, no save the date quite yet.
0: Okay.
1: But yeah.
0: Fingers crossed.
1: Fingers crossed. Yeah, exactly.
3: Okay.
1: So,
0: in the meantime, mark the calendars for Saturday, June 27th, Northland Arboretum from 11 to 1 for Llama Llama Read-O-Rama. We want to see a lot of people there.
3: All right. Perfect. Thanks, Faith.
1: Yes. Thank you, guys.
0: Yeah. Thanks for being here. Faith Hampson, the marketing coordinator for the Lakes Area United Way, is our guest today. I'm Tess Taylor, along with Eric Grant, and that's today's edition of Community Focus.
4: I'm meteorologist Brandon Bormans. Another warm day today with plenty of sunshine, a bit on the breezy side with high temps in the mid-80s. Scattered showers and thunderstorms developing tonight with lows in the mid to upper 50s. A few more showers and thunderstorms possible on Thursday with high temps again in the mid-80s. The bathroom you always wanted, interest and payment free for 18 months. 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Current temperature, 61 degrees.
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0: In the event of an emergency, this system would bring you important information. This concludes this test of the emergency alert system.
1: Talk.
2: Yeah,
1: How close do you want the mic? Let's talk right into it. Do you guys talk like at an angle?
2: At an angle.
1: Like that?
2: Yeah.
1: Okay.
2: I think we're good to go.
1: All right.
2: 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I'm Eric Grant.
1: I'm Stacy.
2: You're talking into the wrong microphone. There we go. Try it again.
1: I'm Stacy.
2: There you are. You don't usually sit there.
1: I know, I don't. I don't know.
2: That's
1: I just,
2: Janet's seat.
1: It's better for me to see you to sit here than it is to sit over there.
2: I don't know about that. It's debatable, but okay. Week two with no Janet.
1: No Janet.
2: She's been suspended for a second straight week.
1: I don't know about that.
2: Well,
1: just at the time of the recording, she had stuff going on.
2: Yeah. In conjunction with the fact that she hasn't baked anything for us for a while, we've felt the need to kind of put her in the corner.
1: Oh.
2: So let that be a lesson to you, Janet.
1: I don't think Janet listens to the show, so
2: no,
1: it doesn't
2: I don't
1: really
2: think
1: matter.
2: So either. No, it won't get back to her. It'll be fine. Yeah.
1: So anyway, yeah, how was your weekend?
2: It was fine. Yeah, it was a grad party palooza and just all sorts of, it was busy.
1: Yeah?
2: Yep. Busyness, so it was fine.
1: We slept in the camper in the driveway on Friday night.
2: Okay, so break this down here. You guys purchased a camper late
1: last
2: fall.
1: Yes, and we never slept in it. So Wayne had it in the driveway, so we decided to sleep in it.
2: Okay.
1: And that was when it was really, really super cold. So it was 2 weeks ago. It was cold. So we had like the comforter, we had a sleeping bag. I mean, we could have turned the heat on, but we didn't.
2: Yeah.
1: Jammy pants, sweatshirt, socks, all the things.
2: Okay, you guys had clothes on. That's good.
1: Jeez. Because it was cold. So
2: Doesn't matter the temperature, Stacy. Yeah. You're telling the stories, you guys have clothes on, please.
1: So we got Henry out there, and after about 45 minutes, he settled down. And so we went to sleep. Well, I got up at like 3 o'clock and went into the house, and he came with me. And so I left him in the house. Well, apparently he didn't like that because at 5 o'clock, when Wayne went into the house and he was like, do you want to go back outside? Henry bolted across the driveway and jumped right up into the camper. It was like, oh, my gosh, because he wouldn't come in the camper.
2: Oh.
1: So Saturday night, we decided we're going to sleep in the camper. And I got him in the camper for a while. You know, Wayne was watching TV. I was reading. And then I had to go in the house. So Henry came with me in the house and he didn't want to go back in the camper.
2: Oh.
1: So much so that he went in the lake. Well, once you go on the lake, then you don't get to come back in the camper because it's soaking wet. So then
2: he knew what he was doing.
1: Yeah, so he was in the house. So then at 3 o'clock in the morning, Wayne got up to go into the house, and Henry was ready to come out then because he was in the house by himself and he didn't like that. So, yeah. Yeah, so just trying out the camper. It's actually quite comfortable.
2: Sounds like Henry can't make up his mind.
1: No, he doesn't. He just wants to be with me.
2: Sure. And just clarifying again, for any new listeners, Henry's your dog.
1: Henry is my dog. My baby. Right. So, yeah, we'll see. We'll see what happens.
2: Oh.
1: As far as going on any other adventures other than the driveway.
2: I was
1: going
2: to say, you have any excursions planned maybe outside of your property?
1: No, I mean, we had talked about, I think we're going to Lakes Jam. I don't know. We'll see. My husband might be changing his mind, so I'm not sure. So we'll see.
2: Interesting.
1: Yeah.
2: Okay. Are we pleased with the purchase so far?
1: Yes. Well, the only problem is that Friday, a couple weeks ago, I had the slide out and it leaked. But I think the rubber got, when you do the slide out, I think the seal. So we're going to have them look at that.
2: Yeah, you will.
1: Because then I pulled it back in and then I pushed the slide out back out and then it didn't leak. So I don't know if the rubber got, something happened with that.
2: Okay.
1: Which is camper life, which, I'm not 100%. knowledgeable about, so we're learning.
2: You're not?
1: No, neither. Well, Wayne had a camper before, but I've never had a camper.
2: Huh.
1: So, anyway, and yes, we did that Saturday, and then Sunday, we had a grad party to go to, and then it was pickleball Sunday.
2: Pickleball Sunday.
1: Yep. So it was fun. It was a nice weekend.
2: Okay. ShopBeBay.com, the spot to go to save money. It is a brand new month. We're just in the third day of June already.
1: I know. May went by so fast.
2: It did. Yep. It was. That was a little bit quicker than I anticipated that May flew by. So
1: but
2: can't change it.
1: Nope. But if you're looking for things to do this summer because school's out and it's over, on the new to BeBay tab, we have the Pine Grove Zoo and lots of different options.
2: Yes.
1: Packages.
2: Mm-hmm.
1: There's like an escape room, scavenger hunt. 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
2: Yeah, check those all out. 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Also, if you're under the entertainment tab, that's where I'm looking now. Northland Kart Country Family Fun Pack. This actually got brought up Sunday night. We were at my niece's graduation party, and hers was a little bit later in the afternoon into the evening.
1: Okay.
2: So then when it started raining, her younger brother was like, "We need to go to Kart Country. Because that's the time to go."
1: Because there's
2: a little. Well, no, when there's a little bit of rain, because then
1: the track gets slick.
2: The go kart gets a little bit slick. The track gets a little schmeary.
1: Yeah.
2: And it's a whole lot more fun.
1: Oh.
2: So, but I think he was vetoed on leaving his sister's grad party to go race cars.
1: Yeah.
2: But you can race cars at any point in time, as long as it's during their operational hours. The Tour of the Park Pass is on BeBay. It retails for $32. Your price is just $24. And these are also instantly redeemable. So if you are not sure what's going to fit in your schedule, then all of a sudden one day you've got some free time and you want to go to Kart Country, you can buy it and you can use it within just a couple of clicks of your mouse. It's a paper certificate or mobile certificates. And these include your choice of five attractions with a couple of Can-Am go-kart rides. So,
1: nice.
2: Yeah. They are officially open for the season as well. A whole lot of fun for everybody in your family. Even the little ones, they can jump on the trampolines and stuff like that. They've got all sorts of things for all age groups.
1: Speaking of jumping, we got the Lakes Party and Bounce House. We got the two super bounce passes. We've got the Mega Punch Card for 6 visits or the Ultimate Loyalty Punch Card for 13 visits. So not a bad idea to maybe pick up some of these for like rainy days.
2: Right.
1: When you can't be outside.
2: Uh-huh. Maybe you want to, but you realize you can't really, but you could still get some energy out of those kiddos.
1: Right.
2: At the...
1: Because, you know, it's still early and we have a lot of summer to go.
2: Yeah, we do. Lakes Party and Bounce House, again, those couple options on BeBay. Safari North Wildlife Park, they are back on BeBay. Limited certificates. When they're gone for the week, so you kind of need to get in there early and get them while they're in stock. But those are mobile certificates as well. And maybe you bought them and they're instantly redeemable only, but you need to get them to somebody else. You can email them off to other people. You can forward them to other people. They'll get the link to be able to open them up and use them. So don't let that shy you away from buying those certificates to Safari North Wildlife Park. They've got the sloths now. I think the baby cheetah, maybe about 6 months old.
1: Oh.
2: And, of course, Gunner's still there, the white rhino. Mm-hmm. And they've got some new enclosures as well that they have created. So there's always a little bit of something new there. 43 acres of all sorts of stuff at Safari North Wildlife. And I think now that school, for the most part, has wrapped up, I think their summer hours kicked in with the ice cream and snack shack open.
1: Oh, okay. That'll be nice.
2: The entire rest of the through Labor Day here at Safari North Wildlife.
1: I did want to mention they have not been on BeBay for a while, but they were on BeBay for a while. Elevate Wellness will be closing the end of June.
2: Okay.
1: So if you go through your stack and you have any certificates for them, I'd certainly try and get those used up because they will be closing. This is a 30-day notice, so I do not believe that we will be giving any refunds.
2: All right. No credit or anything
1: that
2: will be issued.
1: So right. So
2: that's your warning there. Elevate Wellness. Use up those certificates before the end of the month.
1: Yep.
2: There that is.
1: I'm going to say that. I'm going to write down this note for Janet.
2: Writing down some notes.
1: Yep.
2: Look at you. Anything else to keep the kiddos busy? Paul Bunyan Water Park. We've got water park passes available. I know there's a lot of great sources of water outside as well. But it might not be a bad idea. Just because you buy them now doesn't mean you have to turn around and use them
1: right away.
2: Maybe it's September, October or something like that. You can pull them out and use them. Just don't lose them.
1: Don't lose them.
2: Don't lose them.
1: Nope.
2: Janet's not going to replace them.
1: Nope.
2: No matter how kindly you ask.
1: Right.
2: Not happening. I need a number 1 through 11, please, Stacy.
1: 10.
2: 10. Okay, how about 1 through 14?
1: 10.
2: If you're nothing if not consistent.
1: Right.
2: Okay, $75 towards any detail service from Hills Detailing Center and Ceramic Coating in Baxter. $75, you typically pay $48.75 on this. 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It's going to be a half-price deal while they last, $75. 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They are back over in the Party World area, right?
1: Yes, they're in the old Party World building, but Bowl Balloons, I believe, is still in the front part of it. So, yes.
2: You can reach out to them, 218-839-0109 if you have any questions. That's Hills Auto and Detailing. They do tinting services there as well. So that's your B-Bay Big Deal of the Week. Enjoy that.
1: Looking at the food and restaurant tab because it is motorcycle season. We took the motorcycle to church on Sunday, so that was nice. Although we drove right into the dark clouds like it was going to rain, but we never got rained on.
2: Can you, really quick, I don't mean to interrupt, but that's exactly what I'm doing. Can you explain when you say it's motorcycle season, so I'm looking at the food and restaurant tab?
1: It's motorcycle season, so if you're looking, let me finish the statement. If you're looking to go for a ride for dinner, go to the food and restaurant tab. You can go to Two Tall Tavern over in Cushing. You can go to the Anchor North on Lake Alexandria, which is in the Cushing area. There is the Bridge Tavern, which is up in Crosby. So motorcycle season, if you want to go for a ride before dinner because the weather is nice, be sure to check out the B-Bay tab. We got 50 Lakes Bar and Bottle Shop. I'm just trying to think of the ones that would be a drive is what I'm thinking of. Sorry.
2: That makes sense.
1: Manhattan's up in Cross Lake, Masiari's, Quarterdeck if you live on the side of the lake and want to go to that side of the lake.
2: Sure.
1: The Hudson up in Ironton, the Joint over in Aiken. So plan your motorcycle trip by all the different places that you can go eat.
2: Yeah. You guys, you're pretty early on getting the motorcycle out, aren't you, for the most part?
1: No, not really.
2: You and the husband?
1: No? Lots of people had the motorcycle out way before we had ours out. But
2: what's the deal? What's the hold up?
1: Well, we had it out for the Memorial Day weekend when we had to do all that stuff.
2: Okay.
1: When we got to.
2: Yeah.
1: So it was, those days were nice to be on the motorcycle.
2: Or do you want to stand by your original statement when you said you had to?
1: No, we get to.
2: Okay.
1: But it is nice, it's nice to go for a ride, to go someplace for dinner after work and just, a little wind therapy and find a great restaurant on B-Bay and away you go.
2: I like that.
1: Yeah.
2: Good idea. Okay.
1: Or if you don't have a motorcycle, if you have a convertible, or if you just have a car, you just want to go for a drive.
2: Yeah. It's not motorcycle exclusive here.
1: Just go for a drive.
2: Yeah. Head over to shopbebay.com. Of course, we've got the instantly redeemable tab, the new to B-Bay tab. We've got the shop our sister stores tab. You're talking about going for a ride.
1: Yep.
2: Maybe you want to put some miles on.
1: Yeah.
2: And you can head over to some of our partner locations, Big Deals Bemidji, Wheeler Dealer in the Wadena area, or Lakes Deals in Alexandria. 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
1: Right. Lots of campgrounds and hotels stays and motel and resort stays, so that's kind of fun. I know that we do have coming this month, we have our auction item.
2: We do. It's going to be a GE Central air conditioning system from Patriot Plumbing, Heating, and Air.
1: Yeah. So that'll be something to keep in mind when you go to turn on your air conditioning and it doesn't work.
2: Yeah. Promo code AIR, A-I-R, AIR will save you an additional 20% off your entire BBay purchase. And this auction, the retail value is $5,500.
1: Yep.
2: And opening bid is just going to be $1 again.
1: And it includes installation.
2: It does. That was going to be my question.
1: Installation. However, I believe that it's only a 30-mile radius of Brainerd.
2: Okay. All right. Now, I'm asking a question that you may or may not have the answer to. Would it be in their best interest to reach out to Patriot Plumbing, Heating, and Air before the auction?
1: Yes,
2: maybe get a lay of the land, your home's good to go with this.
1: Yes, they do need to call Patriot Plumbing and Heating and set up an appointment to have Bon and the crew come and take a look. Because when they did that furnace that one year, the one lady that called, she had no ductwork. She had nothing. And she thought that would all be included with the furnace. And that was not the case.
2: Okay.
1: And for the most part, this air conditioner unit is, you need to have a central air system already in your home.
2: Okay.
1: That is not working. So this is not them putting in the whole new system. This is your air conditioner quit working and you need a new one.
2: Okay. Good to know.
1: Yes. All right. So
2: now, again, another question that you may not have the answer to. If they do not currently have a central air system, but would maybe like to reach out to Vaughn and the crew about what the additional charge would be to get it prepared.
1: Yes, they can certainly
2: to purchase
1: do that.
2: This.
1: Yes. So basically, my understanding that the air conditioner that we're going to have on the auction is for a 2,200 to 2,500 square foot home.
2: Okay.
1: So if you have a bigger home than that, but need an air conditioner, yes, you can talk to Vaughn and they will take this money and put it towards a bigger
2: interesting.
1: Unit.
2: Okay.
1: Yes, if you do need a bigger unit.
2: Well, that's good.
1: Yep. So Patriot Plumbing and Heating, once we get that up there, there'll be phone numbers on there for.
2: Yep.
1: Or if you're listening to us right now, just Google Patriot Plumbing and Heating.
2: Yeah, perfect. And we will have more info on that auction coming up. The auction is going to be on June 18th, 7 a.m. to 7 p.m. Opening bid is going to be $1, but that's going to, no pun intended,
1: there is a reserve.
2: Be a very hot item for sure.
1: Yes.
2: It's one of those things you don't want to be without when summer weather hits and you realize that we've got a warm stretch coming up and your AC is not working properly. You don't want to.
1: No.
2: Don't want to be without.
1: No.
2: Okay. All right.
1: So I got the oil changed on my BMW, went to Corral Auto.
2: Uh-huh.
1: And they were able to help me out over there. Plus, they changed my oil 1 week, and then last week when we got that really hot weather, and my AC wasn't working in my car.
2: Oh.
1: So I stopped in there, and they were able to charge it for me, so that worked out really nice.
2: Oh,
1: I have to stop back because they want to make sure that they put some kind of dye in the air conditioner unit just to
2: make sure it wasn't leaking.
1: Yeah, so I have to stop and see.
2: Nice.
1: Yeah. So nice work that those guys do over
2: there. Full service shop over there.
1: Yep.
2: Yeah.
1: Yep.
2: And they obviously work on all makes and models of cars.
1: Yep.
2: So, and they've got some options on B-Bay as well. Right? They are back on.
1: Yes, they are. I'm trying
2: so
1: to see where
2: there
1: it
2: we
1: is.
2: Go. Synthetic oil change. They've got a $50 certificate towards services as well. And I think a couple of other certificates. They're instantly redeemable. So, yeah, take advantage, save some money. Why pay full price?
1: Right.
2: Doesn't make a whole lot of sense to spend the extra money when you don't have to.
1: No.
2: So save some money.
1: Shop eBay.
2: Yeah. Any prospects on the line for you think here in the next month or so?
1: If for
2: you were to issue
1: eBay?
2: A challenge? Yeah.
1: I think so. I think I have a couple.
2: Good.
1: That might, yeah.
2: Okay. You don't need to name them by name. That's fine.
1: Nope. I'm still working on them. A couple of them I have been working on, and I'm still working on
2: them.
1: Okay. It's just the timing. It's a timing thing.
2: Mm-hmm.
1: So
2: B-Bay Show, Janet's planning on rejoining next week. I think we need to come up with a plan about telling her why she wasn't on the show for the last 2 weeks.
1: Okay.
2: Maybe make something real good up.
1: Okay.
2: Yep. We should have planned it. We should have said Janet was in jail.
1: And why would we say that?
2: Well, do we know that she wasn't?
1: Well, yeah, we know she wasn't.
2: She hasn't been here since the middle of last week, has she? I didn't see her.
1: She left on Thursday.
2: In handcuffs.
1: So, yeah, whatever.
2: Do you know that she's not in jail right now?
1: Yes, I do.
2: How do you know that?
1: Because it's Janet, and I know where she went for the weekend.
2: Yeah, right. Some iron bars.
1: out west, maybe, but...
2: They have jails over there, too.
1: You know what? It's very possible.
2: But I highly doubt it.
1: So, highly doubt it.
2: So you don't know for sure.
1: Well, I don't know.
2: Okay. Well, we'll get confirmation when and if Janet is released from the Huskow next week on the B-Bay Show. We'll talk to you then.
1: Bye.
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14: Meteorologist Brandon Bormans. Another warm day today with plenty of sunshine, a bit on the breezy side with high temps in the mid-80s. Scattered showers and thunderstorms developing tonight with lows in the mid to upper 50s. A few more showers and thunderstorms possible on Thursday with high temps again in the mid-80s. 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Right now, it's 60 degrees.
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0: B93.3, today's Best Country. Good morning. That's Kane Brown and Woman, Wild Bill here, and Lucy on her way in here after 6. She'll be joining me on the morning show. Today's Best Country, B93.3, is your station for winning and fun to get your day started. 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And we're getting it going. 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
1: Well, it was down some street we couldn't even pronounce. 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Checkout was supposed to be noon, but we slept until 3:00.

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1: From the Brainerd Now Newsroom, I'm Tess Taylor. House Speaker Lisa Daymuth is entering the Republican governor primary. The Star Tribune reports that Daymuth was questioned about the accuracy of the electronic voting used at the state convention in Duluth last weekend. She joins an already crowded Republican field in the race for governor. Daymuth had previously pledged to abide by the endorsement process, but said she is concerned over the voting irregularities, which led to her decision to continue her campaign. At the convention last weekend, Minnesota Republicans endorsed retired health care executive and Army veteran Kendall Qualls. The Fort Snelling Immigration Court is starting mass hearings to speed up deportation cases. The Star Tribune reports the sessions group dozens of cases into single court blocks. The goal is to reduce a growing backlog of deportation cases. Attorneys and advocates say the process raises concerns about due process and legal access.

0: Federal officials say the changes are meant to improve efficiency and reduce delays. And Crow Wing County Land Services will begin the state-mandated quintile process of physically viewing 20% of the parcels within the county for property valuations effective in 2027. State statute requires each county to review properties annually to verify the accuracy and completeness of assessment records used to determine property taxes. This year, property assessors will view approximately 8,000 properties countywide. Property Assessor Supervisor Sandra Bruland stated that property owners will see assessors verifying information about their property, including size, quality, homestead status, and condition of improvements. Business cards will be left if no one is home during their visit. That's news at this hour. From the Brainerd Now Newsroom, I'm Tess Taylor.
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2: A fine day's in store with a high at 85. South winds 5 to 15, could gust near 25. But mostly cloudy tonight. Showers, even a thunderstorm may develop overnight. We drop to 58. South winds 5 to 15 and gusty. A slight rain chance early and late Thursday. Partly sunny in between and warm, 84. West winds 5 to 15. Mostly sunny Friday. A small rain chance in the afternoon. The high near 82. I'm B93.3 meteorologist Stu Mock.
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5: All right, now, the south wind at 7, fair sky, 58 degrees to get things going. B93.

0: Langley and Morgan Wallen. I can't love you anymore. 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It's today's best country. Why is this Skeletor meme punctual to today's show?
1: Remember, saying someone was full of life before they died is stating the obvious. Until we meet again.
0: On 2 points coming up in 3 things you need to know for today.
2: That's right. I can't believe you found that clip.
3: By the power of Grayskull.
0: Oh, it's a big bit coming up here in just a little bit. Can't wait for that one.
2: First, our first funnies before 6:20. Get your day going with some laughs.
0: What are we starting with today?
2: Dan Mintz.
0: Mintz. I like mintz. Oh, mintz. Like meat.
4: My wife confessed that she has a non-sexual crush on someone. Me. They should put pictures of people who faked their disappearance on soy milk cartons. I always tell actors there are no small roles. So could you bring some more small roles to our table? People always think I'm crazy when I tell them I see a psychiatrist because I'm the only one that can see her. I got one of those treadmill desks so I can not do work and not exercise at the same time. Do hippie dolphins have land births?
0: Oh, the things
2: we can ponder.
0: Ponder this. It is Tim Allen. Yes, Tim, the tool man Taylor, doing his stand-up bit.
5: You women will agree, right? Men are pigs, right? Yeah, it's just too bad we own everything. I'm kidding. My mom raised 7 boys, 2 girls. She always called us pigs. You little pigs. You little red-butted primate little monkey pigs. Don't speak to your mother. You grunt like the pigs you are. My mother figured that's how men should talk. It's true. You don't think your old man grunts? Give him a steak. Honey, you like that? My mom said the only reason men are alive is for lawn care and vehicle maintenance. Oh, is that true? Yeah. I know it's true. I got a new lawn tractor. Yeah. Yeah. Got the John Deere 160. Oh, yeah. 11 horse twin cylinder. 42-inch blade, rear bagger. Oh, yeah. It's got headlights in case I want to mow it at night. I have that option, yeah.
0: You got that mowing at night option.
2: If you have never seen that clip in real, like, visually, you should watch it because there's a lot of physical humor in that one, and it is so funny.
0: I remember watching
2: it like back in the day, like on Comedy Central.
0: Right. Yeah. Oh, man. It's
2: so
0: classic
2: good.
0: Tim Allen right there. The big B93.3, first funny before 6:20. An in-depth dive into our forecast, which gets wet here for Thursday into Friday. We'll talk about that as we start looking ahead.
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3: There's some pretty nice late spring and early summer weather in store here for the end of the week, but at the same time, temperatures are going to be so very mild, will be accompanied by some rain. Well, we could use the moisture, I know that. I also know we have plans and activities and want to be out and doing things in the nice weather. We're going to have to change plans or adjust a bit because rain certainly does appear to become more of a possibility. After all, an upper-level system has pushed out of the Pacific Northwest, is moving east in the northern tier of the U.S., and has brought a front into the central Dakotas. That's why there's rain in northwest and western Minnesota, the eastern Dakotas this morning. Not going to push too much further east. I think we're still in for a very nice day with sunshine and above normal temperatures. But more likely that rain chance builds in later tonight and lasts into Thursday night, or even into the day Friday. That doesn't mean it's going to rain that entire time. I mean, we get some rain tonight, could get a break through the day Thursday, and again, some shower chance maybe later Friday, but there will be those possibilities. And from that time frame, tonight through Friday, I think we have to talk of rain amounts upwards of a quarter to half inch and some thunderstorm possibility. Could mean localized heavier amounts of rains will be reported, and that'll happen yet through Thursday or into the day Friday. Temperatures don't cool off a great deal. In fact, looking toward the weekend, well above normal temps, still in the mid-80s. Look like they're going to be sticking around here with a lot more sunshine. Like today, mostly sunny, but a little breezy, up to 85. South winds 5 to 15, gust to 25. Mostly cloudy overnight, showers, could even be a thunderstorm late, down to 58. South winds 5 to 15 and gusty. A rain chance early and late Thursday, partly sunny otherwise, about 84. West winds 5 to 15, and Friday, mostly sunny, some rain chance in the afternoon. We'll hold on near 82. There's a minor fish feeding period, 8:15 to 9:15. A major, 2:30 to 4:30. There's a minor tonight, 8:45 to 9:45. I'm B93.3 meteorologist Stu Mock.
4: All right, on the radar, there's some precipitation out there skirting the Dakotas and Minnesota. It's over there, not here. Right here, it's a fair sky. Pleasant morning. South wind at 7, 58 degrees.

0: 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Mm. We want to bring things up a little bit.
1: To a high.
0: Yeah.
1: We're going to Lakes Jam, and we are your B93.3 is your Lakes Jam station in the BLA. 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The B93.3 Patriot Plumbing text line is open for just that. And we're going to have you enter the line JAM. That's going to be J-A-M that you put into the text line at 822-2933. So 218-822-B933.
0: Yeah, text us today, and then you'll still have some time tomorrow morning also, because we're going to give the tickets away tomorrow around 9 o'clock.
1: Mm-hmm.
0: So you can enter one time a day. You can text us, though, other things.
1: Sure.
0: Tell us how your morning's going. We want to hear about it.
1: Yes, do that. And, you know, if there's something you want to respond to that you heard here on the radio, we love that, too.
0: We do. We want to interact with you. Big thanks to Patriot Plumbing, Heating, and Air for our text line.
1: It is 218-822-2933. It's time for three things you need to know for today. Okay, this is macabre.
0: Yeah, this is a crazy, it's a disturbing story.
1: Sure it is.
0: So a family in New York City went to the funeral of their father.
1: Okay.
0: And found a stranger lying in the coffin.
1: Oh, well, that's awkward.
0: That's awkward. And it gets more awkward because when they told the funeral home director, this is not our father, the funeral home tried to convince them that, yes, it was. Yeah, this is your father. And they're like, no. So here's how they knew it wasn't. Their father was bald. This person had hair.
1: Okay. Well, you didn't just grow that overnight,
0: did
1: you?
0: Their father was also 5'3".
1: Okay.
0: And this person was much taller.
1: Oh, dear. He didn't
0: grow either. So it wasn't just like he doesn't look like himself.
1: No.
0: It was seriously
1: not. That's not the right.
0: Yeah.
1: Yeah.
0: So here's what had happened. And this is still like so looks for the nursing home. The funeral home.
1: Funeral home, yeah.
0: They had two people come in with very similar names.
1: Oh,
0: and
1: no.
0: They switched them. So then they were like, well, we don't know where your father is. And now they're saying, oh, sorry, we cremated him.
1: Oh.
0: Here are the cremains. But the family's like, how can we trust that this is him?
1: Yeah. How do you? Yeah. At this point, I think I might talk to an attorney.
0: Yeah.
1: Well, you've heard stories of switched at birth. Well, this is just what happens on the other end.
0: Switched at death.
2: Number two.
1: I would love to hear that 911 call.
0: They've stolen my father.
1: Yes, exactly. And they say it is. It's not. I could just hear it now.
0: Yeah, I know.
1: And
0: I wonder
1: so can the dispatchers at 911. I bet they could hear it too.
0: Yeah. Well, this is cool because we've got a list of the dumbest reasons people have called 911.
1: Oh God.
0: This is from 911 dispatchers
1: across the country, mind you. So don't look at the ones in our neighborhood. They aren't going to tell us anything.
0: Right.
1: I've already asked.
0: A lady called in from a Wendy's drive-thru because they wouldn't sell her a Whopper. I do one. It's because Whoppers are sold at Burger King.
1: They're a genius.
0: Yeah, we don't have a Whopper.
1: Oh,
0: how this one might deserve a bit of a pass. It's kind of precious. A 96-year-old woman called 911 to report a missing child.
1: Oh, a missing child.
0: It was her 68-year-old daughter who hadn't gotten back by dark.
1: Yeah.
0: Oh, bless her heart.
1: Oh, the poor thing. Yeah. A guy called during a power outage to ask for the score of the USA-Canada Olympic gold medal game. That happened. I mean, yeah, that happened.
0: Was the guy Canadian?
1: Obviously.
0: He might have needed, like, mental health care
1: after that game. Yeah.
0: Someone reported that their neighbors were dropping pebbles into her pebble driveway.
1: What?
0: Yeah, it wasn't happening. I mean, your driveway's pebbled. What makes no sense. Turns out the caller had actually been harassing her neighbors for months. This was some sort of like fake report.
1: Got it.
0: People are scary.
1: People are, yeah. But this goes on. I mean, there's more stories like that. Someone called 911 because they were a tourist and they were bored. And didn't have any money, so they wanted some tips on what to do. No, it's not that kind of information line. It is an emergency line there, genius. Good Lord. Someone called to report a missing Amazon package You know, you call for missing people.
0: That is
1: not
0: a 911 call.
1: Despite it showing as delivered, the caller later found out it was delivered to the wrong floor of their apartment building. But, you know, don't bug the dispatchers.
0: Okay, here's the best one.
1: Okay.
0: This is an amusing story. It's from a retired cop. A woman would call 4 to 5 times a week because of a ghost in her attic.
1: A ghost?
0: We finally gave up on telling her to stop and went over there with a mason jar. We said, we're going to fix your problem. Uh-huh. We went up, shuffled around, lit a cigarette, blew the smoke into the jar, and put the lid on. We went back down and said, we got him. She was thrilled, and we never heard from her again. It's kind of precious. It's kind of precious. I love it. It's actually really sweet.
3: Hi, my name is Casper. I've been smoking a lot lately. And I gotta tell you, they got me. So if anybody was asking, they got me. It's okay.
0: Casper the
3: smoking ghost.
2: Number 3.
1: Oh, Lord.
0: Well, you know what he died from?
1: So it's June now.
0: It's June.
1: Yes.
0: Here's a few things to look forward to in June.
1: Okay.
0: All right. I'm real excited about this one. It's going to start this Friday. Masters of the Universe is going to come to the theater. He-Man.
1: Masters of the
0: Universe. I loved He-Man as a kid. Obsessed. Really had a big crush on him. He might have been my first crush.
1: Oh, my Lord.
0: Adam.
1: Oh, Lord.
0: Yeah. I had a He-Man figurine that if you thumped his, like, chest shield thing, it would dent.
1: Oh,
0: and then you
1: no.
0: could roll it back down and thump it, and it would dent.
1: Yeah.
0: I don't know. That entertained me.
1: He took hit points.
0: Yeah.
1: And she said, I'd hit that.
0: Oh, my gosh. I was, like, 3.
1: Yeah.
0: Okay. Anyway, Toy Story.
1: But she was, like, 3 until we meet again. Little Skeletor.
0: Orko. Oh, I thought it was Orko.
1: No, that was Skeletor.
0: Oh, okay.
1: Until we meet again. He does that, and then he runs off down the... Okay, anyway.
0: Toy Story 5 coming out June 19th.
1: Okay.
0: The World Cup. Does anybody care about it? Some people do.
1: Some people do. I've run into quite a few, actually, that are interested in the World Cup and what's going on there.
0: Yeah.
1: Stanley Cup Finals are underway.
0: Yep. NBA Finals get going tomorrow.
1: Oh, God.
0: Yeah. Another thing people don't care about, the French Open tennis tournament. I'm sorry. Did I say that? The French Open. Tennis.
1: Tennis.
0: Yeah.
1: Yeah, you're right.
0: Nobody cares about that.
1: I'll
0: skip down to the fun stuff.
1: Yeah.
0: Father's Day is June 21st. It's the first official day of summer.
1: There's
0: also, Steven Spielberg's Disclosure Day.
1: It's
0: being released on the 12th.
1: Lots to look forward to in the month of June, to be sure.
0: Yeah.
1: All right. Some special days, too. Don't forget about these. Put these on your calendar now.
0: Okay.
1: Yeah, you said Father's Day already.
0: Uh-huh.
1: National Best Friends Day.
0: Oh, that's fun.
1: Yeah.
0: That's June 8th. That's coming up. Flag Day.
1: Flag Day is the 14th, and there's going to be a big Flag Day event, celebration, at the All Veterans Memorial in Brainerd on Laurel Street.
0: Yeah.
1: So join us for that. I will be working that event.
0: That doesn't surprise me.
1: Mm-hmm.
0: Here is my most favorite holiday in June, National Martini Day on the 19th. Give me your dirtiest, filthiest... martini.
1: Okay.
0: And I'm a happy girl.
1: That's it. Speaking of dirty, filthy, let's talk weather coming up next.
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14: From the Brainerd Lakes Weather Center.
15: A fine day's in store with a high at 85. South winds 5 to 15 could gust near 25. But mostly cloudy tonight. Showers, even a thunderstorm may develop overnight. We drop to 58. South winds 5 to 15 and gusty. A slight rain chance early and late Thursday. Partly sunny in between and warm. 84. West winds 5 to 15. Mostly sunny Friday. A small rain chance in the afternoon. The high near 82. I'm B93.3 meteorologist Stu Mock.
1: 6:43 and a half on the radar. We see, between Fergus Falls and Detroit Lakes, but it's heading north. So not bugging us. We've just got a fair sky this morning. Pleasant start with a south wind at 7:58. B-grees. B-93.

0: 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He's coming to the BLA this summer, just a few weeks off now.
1: Yeah.
0: Won't be long.
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1: Well, another way to win every day.
0: Every
1: 24/7. 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
0: Yeah.
1: Because you're going to get great deals. You're supporting local businesses. Today's big deal of the day.
0: What is it?
1: It's from Station 13 in Ironton.
0: Oh, Smash Burgers.
1: Yes. It's a $20 certificate for $10. So you get it 50% off. Just the other day, we were talking about burgers. I think it was like National Cheeseburger Day or something.
0: It was National Hamburger Day. Apparently, hamburgers and cheeseburgers are different. Some people like theirs without cheese. They're just wrong.
1: Well, I just can't imagine. Imagine. That's just un-American.
0: Right.
1: But anyway, someone was talking about how awesome the Smash Burgers are at Station 13, and I am going to get this deal and go up there because I've never been.
0: All right. So put that on your list, too. 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
2: Good morning. Let's take a look at sports. The Twins scored four runs in the bottom of the fourth during a 6-4 win over the Chicago White Sox at home. Tristan Gray lined a two-run single, giving Minnesota the lead for good during the frame. Connor Prelip earning his second win after allowing four runs on six hits in six innings. Lowe looking to complete the three-game sweep this afternoon. Third place in the AL Central, 29-33. Taj Bradley taking the mound for the Twins today with first pitch at 12:40. Vikings had their second straight day of practice at TCO Performance Center yesterday. Purple are in the middle of their second week of voluntary OTAs. J.J. McCarthy and Kyler Murray have both seen first-team reps in the first stage of their QB competition. Minnesota off today before wrapping up the week tomorrow. And sending our love and luck to the Brainerd Warriors. Softball fell to Forest Lake 9-0 yesterday in the Class 4A quarterfinal. They'll go on to play Stillwater this morning in the consolation semifinal. An 8:45 pregame, 9 o'clock first pitch. Game you can hear broadcast on our sister station, 1380, 105.1 FM, KLIZ The Fan. That's been a look at your sports on B93.3.
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0: Kip Moore on the Big B 93.3, today's best country. 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
3: From the Brainerd Now newsroom, I'm Tess Taylor. The Fort Snelling Immigration Court is starting mass hearings to speed up the deportation cases. The Star Tribune reports that the sessions grouped dozens of cases into single court blocks. The goal is to reduce a growing backlog of deportation cases. Attorneys and advocates say that the process raises concerns about due process and legal access. Federal officials say the changes are meant to improve efficiency and reduce delays. Mayo Clinic and Microsoft are partnering on a new artificial intelligence model for healthcare. The Duluth News Tribune reports that the model is being designed for clinical reasoning and healthcare use. The project combines Mayo's medical expertise and de-identified patient data with Microsoft's artificial intelligence and cloud tools. Leaders say it could support earlier diagnoses and more personalized treatment decisions. Mayo will own the model, while Microsoft plans to make it available through Azure Foundry. Crow Wing County Land Services will begin the state-mandated quintile process of physically viewing 20% of the parcels within the county for property valuations, effective in 2027. State statute requires the counties to review properties annually to verify the accuracy and completeness of assessment records used to determine property taxes. This year, property assessors will view approximately 8,000 properties through the county. Property Assessor Supervisor Sandra Brulin stated that property owners will see assessors verifying information about their property, including size, quality, homestead status, and condition of improvements. Business cards will be left if no one is home during the visits. And nonprofit Amnicon Adventures is offering

0: bring guided Voyager-style canoe trips on the St. Louis River. The Duluth News Tribune reports that the nonprofit will lead the trips in a 15-person canoe. The outings are scheduled for June 6th and August 16th at Munger Landing near Duluth. The free program is open to people ages 11 and up. Lunch is provided, and youth must attend with an adult. That's news at this hour. From the Brainerd Now Newsroom, I'm Tess Taylor.
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2: From the Brainerd Lakes Weather Center.
3: A fine day's in store with a high at 85. South winds 5 to 15 could gust near 25. But mostly cloudy tonight. Showers, even a thunderstorm may develop overnight. We drop to 58. South winds 5 to 15 and gusty. A slight rain chance early and late Thursday. Partly sunny in between and warm. 84. West winds 5 to 15. Mostly sunny Friday. A small rain chance in the afternoon. The high near 82. I'm B93.3 meteorologist Stu Mark.
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6: A fair sky here in the Brainerd Lakes off to the west. Way over there in the Dakotas, we're seeing the precipitation. Most of that's moving north, however. Not bugging us. South wind at 7, fair skies 60, B-grees.

0: He ain't coming back. That is Morgan Wallen and Post Malone, the Big B 93.3 with Darius Rucker and Luke Combs in our 7 o'clock hour. It is 16 minutes after 7, and that morning brew with Bill, Lucy, and Stu.
1: How do you like your eggs?
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3: 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How do you like them?
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13: Showtime!
0: Stu, how are you now?
14: I'm good. How are you two?
0: Oh, it ain't easy being cheesy here on a... it's eggs today. Today is all about the
14: National
0: eggs.
14: National Egg Day.
15: And you know what goes with eggs.
0: Cheese.
15: Cheese. Like Wheel of Cheese Wednesday. Cheese from Maury's.
0: Oh, man, we've got this dialed in. Eggs and cheese.
15: That an egg and cheese biscuit is one of my favorite things in the world.
0: I know.
15: Yeah.
0: I know. I feel that. A little bit of ham in there.
15: I don't have to have the ham. Not a big ham fan.
0: Okay.
15: I do have a question for y'all. I need y'all to settle something between Big Fun and I.
0: Oh, now we're playing counselors. Okay, that should go well.
14: Yep.
15: Is Babe the Blue Ox male or female?
0: We're going to talk about...
14: You're the expert.
0: We're going to talk about ox here just a little bit.
15: Okay.
0: I don't know how to do this delicately on the radio, but there's a chance that Babe is a dude.
15: Okay.
0: Ox that is no longer a dude.
14: A dude.
15: Oh, yeah. He's like a gelding.
0: Uh-huh.
15: Like a horse would be a gelding.
14: He'd be a steer.
15: Okay.
0: Yeah. Wow.
15: You're saying I think the proper word is neutered.
0: I believe, yeah. Typically, So it would be a used to be a steer.
14: Yeah, we would on the farm. We would have said, "Let's make a gentleman out of him."
0: So yeah,
15: how do we know this?
0: Well, an ox isn't a specific breed or species of animal. It's a job title, or for any bovine trained to work, qualified to be an ox, they typically a mature, castrated male steer.
15: Okay.
0: Or though females and intact males occasionally use, but intact males generally
15: they're too wild.
0: Yeah. Yeah, yeah. They're
15: too bullheaded.
14: Need to be a little more docile.
0: Yeah.
15: Okay.
0: Yeah.
15: And all right.
0: So
15: yeah. Well,
0: since you made me go there.
15: Yeah, but how do we know that Babe is that?
0: We don't.
15: Okay. Well, thank you. I won.
0: I guess, we don't. I mean, the stories don't really dive into that much, do they?
14: No. Is it really that important?
0: No.
15: Yeah.
0: It is at their house, apparently.
14: Well.
0: Well, we just didn't know is it appropriate to put it out on the front lawn? I mean, it's like... I mean, it works out on Highway 18, I'll tell you that. They've got theirs out on the front lawn, and nobody seems to bat an eye.
15: These are the arguments we have.
0: Well, I'm glad it's about important things. It's good future for you right there. I feel pretty confident in knowing that you guys will be just fine. Holy smokes. So, yeah, Babe the Blue Ox. That's
15: all right. Good to know. Anybody has actual proof... text it to us, 218-822-2933 on the Patriot Plumbing, Heating, and Air text line, because I'd like to know more.
0: I just know somewhere out there is a picture that somebody had done a long time ago to poor Babe in the parking lot where they...
15: What? Is this something you're not supposed to say?
0: I'm not supposed to talk about it anymore. I think the statute of limitations is well gone.
14: Bill.
0: But, there might be a picture that somebody might have taped something up underneath Paul underneath Babe. Not Paul. No.
15: You're saying someone added some anatomy?
0: Anatomy. And, of course, that is forbidden. So
15: vandalism.
0: I really don't want to talk about this.
15: All right. We'll stop talking about Babe's junk.
0: What are we doing? What is happening on this morning show?
14: I don't know how we got here.
0: I just wanted to talk about eggs.
15: Oh, okay. Eggs. We can get back to eggs, but...
0: It's also National Repeat Day.
15: Oh.
0: What?
15: What?
14: What was that?
15: Oh?
0: And National Chicken Salad
15: Day. Oh, I like a good chicken salad. Mm. Toasted pecans in it, some grapes.
0: Mm. So what came first, the chicken salad or the egg? Thank
15: you. Oh, my gosh. He's a comedic genius.
0: Thank you. I'll be here all week. Pondering why we got into this conversation.
14: There's that.
0: About the other. Anyhow, so could be some rain here the next couple of days.
14: Yeah, sure could happen.
0: I was just looking at the radar, and out there between, say, Fergus Falls and Detroit Lakes, there's some showers just west of them, but it's not coming our way. That's going north.
14: Yep, that's going to spin its wheels out there to the west at this point yet, but
0: all right,
14: it will get here eventually.
0: I figured as much.
15: Well, we need it.
0: We do. We do indeed. Let's talk weather next. 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
17: From the Brainerd Lakes Weather Center.
14: There's some pretty nice late spring and early summer weather in store here for the end of the week. But at the same time, temperatures are going to be so very mild, will be accompanied by some rain. Well, we could use the moisture, I know that. I also know we have plans and activities and want to be out and doing things in the nice weather. We're going to have to change plans or adjust a bit because rain certainly does appear to become more of a possibility. After all, an upper-level system is pushed out of the Pacific Northwest, is moving east in the northern tier of the U.S., and has brought a front into the central Dakotas. That's why there's rain in northwest and western Minnesota, the eastern Dakotas this morning. Not going to push too much further east. I think we're still in for a very nice day with sunshine and above normal temperatures. But more likely that rain chance builds in later tonight and lasts into Thursday night, or even into the day Friday. That doesn't mean it's going to rain that entire time. I mean, we get some rain tonight, could get a break through the day Thursday, and again, some shower chance maybe later Friday, but there will be those possibilities. And from that time frame, tonight through Friday, I think we have to talk of rain amounts upwards of a quarter to half inch and some thunderstorm possibility. Could mean localized heavier amounts of rains will be reported, and that'll happen yet through Thursday or into the day Friday. Temperatures don't cool off a great deal. In fact, looking toward the weekend, well above normal temps, still in the mid-80s. Look like they're going to be sticking around here with a lot more sunshine. Like today, mostly sunny, but a little breezy, up to 85. South winds 5 to 15, gust to 25. Mostly cloudy overnight, showers, could even be a thunderstorm late, down to 58. South winds 5 to 15 and gusty. A rain chance early and late Thursday, partly sunny otherwise, about 84. West winds 5 to 15, and Friday, mostly sunny, some rain chance in the afternoon. We'll hold on near 82. There's a minor fish feeding period, 8:15 to 9:15. A major, 2:30 to 4:30. There's a minor tonight, 8:45 to 9:45. I'm B93.3 meteorologist Stu Mock.
0: All right, then.
15: All right.
0: Around the neighborhood right now.
15: It's 63 degrees in Little Falls and Garrison, 65. Also 65 in Crosby, 63 in Emily, 64 in Aiken, and Pine River, it's 62. Staples, Wadena, 65. 65 in Baxter, and in Brainerd, it's 66 degrees.
0: Very nice. Very good. It is a pleasant start to things here. Not
15: yeah,
0: bad.
15: Breeze out of the south.
0: All right, Stu. I think we shall have a fabulous day.
14: At any rate,
0: we'll just hang out and wait for it to get precipitous tonight.
15: All right. I can't wait. Love a rainy night.
0: All right, Eddie
14: there's
0: Rabbit.
14: There's a song about that.
15: I was about to say, there's a song.
0: What are we doing tomorrow? Throwback Thursday tomorrow there, Stu.
14: Oh, yeah. Oh, I don't know.
15: There's some inspiration for you.
18: Ooh, you

0: Key 93.3. It's today's best country, and going to Lakes Jam to see Josh Ross. Hey, how you look moving on? That's his latest right there.
1: Well, if you were here, you could see Wild Bill air drum to that song.
0: That drummer is just like, you could just see him back there just bam.
1: Just having a blast.
0: That's in my imagination. When I listen to this song, I imagine the drummer just having the time of his life back there, you know.
1: Well, yeah, air drums. You could also, if you were in the studio, you could see that my chair
0: keeps sliding down.
1: Keeps going lower and lower. Pretty soon, I'm not going to be able to reach the microphone.
0: Liz, where did you go? Because we have the high chairs, you know, the high office chairs.
1: Yeah, like adjustable office chairs.
0: Because,
1: And something's wrong with mine.
0: Yours?
1: It's losing its...
0: I'm going to tell you what to do.
1: What do you do?
0: We're going to go over next door. We're going to steal one of their chairs when they're not looking.
1: Look, they're short already. They really need them. It's true.
0: You're right. That's mean. That's what,
1: I could get off my lazy butt and stand up.
0: Now, why on earth? Okay. To play headlines or hogwash, of course.
1: Yes, yes, yes. Now, if you want to play headlines or hogwash, all you got to do is give us a call. We're going to talk to caller number 5, 218-822-2933.
0: Yep.
1: And, play. We've got some good statements for you.
0: We do. We're going to do that next. And we're going to get the fifth caller, and then I'm going to go steal a chair from next door. for poor Lucy, of course, yes.
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0: It's Headlines or Hogwash. Time to play the contest on the radio and Reed. Good morning.
9: Morning.
0: How we doing?
9: Oh, not too bad.
0: Not bad. Pretty decent start to the day. So far, so good. So we got that going for us. We got a couple of statements for you. And I just figured out which one I'm going to do.
1: Oh, I thought you had that nailed down.
0: I did, but I didn't.
1: You changed your mind.
0: I changed my mind on, yeah.
1: Okay. All right. Well, this will be a surprise for me, too.
0: Oh,
1: Reed.
0: Sure. Hey.
1: Yeah. Who's going first, Bill?
0: Why don't you go ahead and start this out?
1: I'll go. All right. In 1966, were you alive in 1966?
9: No, I was not.
1: I didn't think so.
0: Neither was I.
1: Coke tried to compete with Yoo-Hoo. Do you remember Yoo-Hoo?
9: Oh.
1: Oh, gosh. All right, well, we'll do your best. 1966, Coke tried to compete with Yoo-Hoo by making its own chocolate drink called Devil Shake.
0: Okay. All right. All right, my turn. Zebras are white with black stripes.
1: That's been determined. All right. Okay. Yeah, okay.
0: According to science.
1: According to science.
0: Right.
1: Okay, because I thought it was like a debate. Okay, so
0: it is a debate. Are they white with black stripes or black with white stripes? That's the question.
1: Yeah.
0: Right.
1: Yeah.
0: So I'm saying that zebras, according to science, are white with black stripes.
1: Got it. What do you think, Reed? You know, you didn't know about Yoo-Hoo.
9: No.
1: Do you know what zebras are?
9: I know what zebras are.
1: Okay, good job.
0: Okay. What do you think?
9: I think I'm gonna have to go headline.
0: Headline. Is that?
9: I think so.
0: Okay. So Reed says headline. Mm-hmm. Lucy. Mm-hmm. I know yours, mm-hmm. and I know mine.
1: All right.
0: And, Reed, you say headline, that's your final answer.
9: Yeah, that's it.
0: All right. Is it headline?
1: You're so wrong,
0: sorry.
1: Reed. I'm sorry, but you're so wrong.
0: Wow.
1: She
0: tells me that all the time, too, so it's okay. Right? All the time.
1: Well, here's the deal.
0: Yeah.
1: In 1966, Pepsi tried to compete with Yoo-Hoo.
0: Oh, it was Pepsi,
1: so,
0: not Coke.
1: Yoo-Hoo was this, like, chocolate drink. It wasn't chocolate milk.
0: No.
1: I mean, it was bad.
0: I don't recall it. And
1: it was like a glass bottle with a yellow label. Yoo-Hoo. I can't believe you don't. They also had strawberry Yoo-Hoo.
0: Oh, which reminds me of the protein shakes today.
1: You know,
0: honestly.
1: Yeah, maybe like that.
0: Yeah.
1: Just gross.
0: Not in a good way.
1: No,
0: right. Okay.
1: No.
0: Are zebras white with black stripes or black with white stripes? I said zebras are white with black stripes. According to science, their skin and their default hair color is black. And the white stripes are created by the lack of production of melanin in those striped areas. Therefore, they are black.
1: It's like they have vitiligo.
0: With white. They're horses with what?
1: Vitiligo.
0: Yes, they're like horses with, if horses get that, I don't know. But anyway, Reed, we're putting you in for some pizza, my friend. Pizza.
9: Awesome.
0: Let's see here. There it is. P-I-Z-Z-A.
1: And so, it's pizza from Slice on Oak, which is better than the average pizza,
0: it's
1: as
0: way,
1: we all know.
0: Yep, yeah, for sure.
1: So that there's that. That's a nice consolation prize, right?
0: Yeah, so.
9: Awesome. Oh, yeah.
0: Yeah, we could be winning that at the end of the month. So we'll put you in on the pizza prize there. Good luck. And we'll catch up with you here at the end of the month, let you know if you won that extra prize. So good going this morning. Thanks for being on the radio and doing Headlines or Hogwash today.
9: Perfect. Thank you.
0: Phenomenal.

0: B93.3, it's today's Best Country. Well, Lucy, you found some very interesting things about Yoo-hoo.
1: Yeah, well, you know, you said it's kind of like a protein shake,
0: yeah,
1: or that's kind of what you related it to.
0: That, yeah.
1: And I looked up, like, what actually is it? Because it's definitely not chocolate milk.
0: It's not milk.
1: It's like shelf stable and stuff.
0: Yeah, it's not milk at all.
1: Well, there's milk derivatives in it, like whey.
0: Oh, so
1: and
0: it is
1: so
0: a protein shake.
1: It is kind of like a protein shake. And I'm looking up how much protein is in a Yoo-hoo.
0: Mm-hmm.
1: Not that much.
0: No, yeah.
1: Yeah, this stuff is gross and it's not even helpful for you. So good thing it's gone.
0: Yeah,
2: sports time.
0: Good morning. Let's go look at sports. The Twins scored four runs in the bottom of the fourth during a 6-4 win over the Chicago White Sox at home. Tristan Gray lined a two-run single, giving Minnesota the lead for good during the frame. Connor Prelip earning his second win after allowing four runs on six hits in six innings. Lowe looking to complete the three-game sweep this afternoon. Third place in the AL Central, 29-33. Taj Bradley taking the mound for the Twins today with first pitch at 12:40. Vikings had their second straight day of practice at TCO Performance Center yesterday. Purple are in the middle of their second week of voluntary OTAs. J.J. McCarthy and Kyler Murray have both seen first-team reps in the first stage of their QB competition. Minnesota off today before wrapping up the week tomorrow. And sending our love and luck to the Brainerd Warriors. Softball fell to Forest Lake 9-0 yesterday in the Class 4A quarterfinal. They'll go on to play Stillwater this morning in the consolation semifinal. An 8:45 pregame, 9 o'clock first pitch. Game you can hear broadcast on our sister station, 1380 105.1 FM, KLIZ The Fan. That's been a look at your sports on B93.3.
3: Go Warriors.
1: Yeah, go yeah. 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
1: From the Brainerd Now Newsroom, I'm Tess Taylor. House Speaker Lisa Damith is entering the Republican governor primary. The Star Tribune reports that Damith was questioned about the accuracy of the electronic voting used at the state convention in Duluth last weekend. She joins an already crowded Republican field in the race for governor. Damith had previously pledged to abide by the endorsement process, but said she is concerned over the voting irregularities, which led to her decision to continue her campaign. At the convention last weekend, Minnesota Republicans endorsed retired healthcare executive and Army veteran Kendall Qualls. The Fort Snelling Immigration Court is starting mass hearings to speed up deportation cases. The Star Tribune reports the sessions group dozens of cases into single court blocks. The goal is to reduce a growing backlog of deportation cases. Attorneys and advocates say the process raises concerns about due process and legal access. Federal officials say the changes are meant to improve efficiency and reduce delays. And Crow Wing County Land Services will begin the state-mandated quintile process of physically viewing 20% of the parcels within the county for property valuations effective in 2027. State statute requires each county to review properties annually to verify the accuracy and completeness of assessment records used to determine property taxes. This year, property assessors will view approximately 8,000 properties countywide. Property Assessor Supervisor Sandra Bruland stated that property owners will see assessors verifying information about their property, including size, quality, homestead status, and condition of improvements. Business cards will be left if no one is home during their visit. That's news at this hour. From the Brainerd Now Newsroom, I'm Tess Taylor.
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7: A fine day's in store with a high at 85. South winds 5 to 15 could gust near 25. But mostly cloudy tonight. Showers, even a thunderstorm may develop overnight. We drop to 58. South winds 5 to 15 and gusty. A slight rain chance early and late Thursday. Partly sunny in between and warm. 84. West winds 5 to 15. Mostly sunny Friday. A small rain chance in the afternoon. The high near 82. I'm B93.3 meteorologist Stu Mock.
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10: It's currently 65 degrees at the Brainerd Lakes Regional Airport. Mm-hmm. Winds from the south, 8 miles an hour. Just a nice breeze.
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0: B93.3, today's best country. Riley Green and Change My Mind. Dirks, right before that. And we had Ella Langley to get the music going after 8 this morning. We've been busy this morning.
1: We have been busy. It's time, though, to take a moment for Wheel of Cheese.
0: Oh, the cheesy moment.
1: The cheesiest moment of all, thanks to Maury Seafood Market.
0: Yeah, so I got the numbers ready to dial here. I'm going to dial the last number. Whew, just in time.
2: Hi, this is Cindy. I can't take your call right now, so leave me a message and I'll get back to you as soon as I can. Thank you.
0: How unfortunate for Cindy.
1: Hey, Cindy. It's Lucy.
0: And Bill.
1: From B93.3, and we were calling to make you the big cheese.
0: We're really sad that you didn't answer the phone.
1: Keep entering, and maybe we'll catch you next time.
0: Catch up with you next time. Good luck.
1: Oh, these things happen sometimes.
0: I know. So we're gonna dial the next number that I have here.
1: Yeah.
0: And I'm going to dial that number. And while I'm dialing the number, just say a little something about Maury's Seafood Market.
1: Well, they have more than just seafood, obviously. They have things like cheese.
0: And cheese.
1: And more. They have a lot of stuff. Yeah. It's an amazing shop.
0: It really is.
1: If you've never been in there, go in and treat yourself.
0: Maybe get some charcuterie, including some delicious, maybe some salmon.
1: Oh, some smoked salmon.
0: Smoked salmon to go cheese tray.
1: Let me tell you.
0: Oh, tell me.
1: Do we have another caller that we should call?
0: I'm ready to push the button.
1: Okay.
0: You ready?
1: Yeah.
3: Hi, you've reached Ray. Leave a message and I'll get back to you.
1: Gosh,
3: thank you.
1: Not again.
0: Oh, boy. Strike two today. Oh, Ray. It's Bill from B93.
1: And Lucy Lewis.
0: And we just wanted to make you the big cheese today, but we'll put your name back in the drawing for another try another day.
1: Well, it didn't even ring.
0: I know.
1: I think he sent us straight to voicemail.
0: There's no cheese energy that, right?
1: Listen, buddy, that wasn't very nice, and you missed out on some deliciousness from Maury's.
0: Yeah.
1: Okay, so do we give up or do we try one more time?
0: All right, they say third time's a charm. We have three strikes and you're out deal.
1: Yeah.
0: Okay, so let's hope we don't strike out the third time. You know, Maury's has party trays, too, that are fantastic.
1: Yeah. Perfect for grad parties.
0: Oh, let's talk about that.
1: There's a lot of those going on.
0: Grad parties. Another weekend of those next weekend, too.
1: Absolutely.
0: I know. I've got my invites all ready to go. I've been invited to a couple now, so.
1: Let's talk about grad parties later. We got to get a big cheese.
0: Big cheese energy. Come on. Is the third time the charm?
1: I think it is. I feel like she's going to pull through.
0: It's ringing. That's always a good sign.
1: That is a good sign.
0: Didn't go quite to voicemail this time. All right. One more ring. Say it.
1: You can do it.
4: Oh, my God.
0: Come on, Sandra.
4: B93.3, make me the big cheese?
1: Yes. Yes, we'll take it, even though you definitely put a question mark on that. We'll still take it.
4: I'm not used to winning, so I don't pay attention. I mean, I listen to it, but it's like I don't pay attention because I don't normally win.
0: Well, today is your lucky day, and Sandra, you are our big cheese.
1: Yeah, and that means you've won a $25 gift card to Maury's Seafood Market, where the cheese is as fresh as the catch.
4: Oh,
1: good
4: great.
1: Stuff.
4: That's awesome.
1: Yeah, so maybe this is like a big change in your life where you are starting to be a winner.
0: Yeah. How did it turn? Well, it was cheesy. Let me tell you the story, she'll say.
1: Fortune changed.
0: Speaking of fortune and cheesy fortune at that, let's talk about that cheesy fortune today. I have to spin the wheel of cheese for you. Are you ready?
4: I'm ready.
0: All right, here we go. Spin the wheel of cheese. It is cheesy. So on. And there we go. Look at that.
1: Oh, this one's cheesy.
0: Mm-hmm.
1: It's also a little spicy.
0: Okay.
1: It's smoked Gouda jalapeno.
0: Oh, boy.
4: Oh, yeah, that sounds really good.
1: Doesn't it? Creamy, buttery, smoky Gouda with spicy fresh jalapeno peppers. And it's going to be great on a grilled cheese. If you want to dress it up a little bit.
0: I bet it melts up real nice.
1: Of course it does. Yeah. Burgers, quesadillas, you could put it in a dip. Classic smoked Gouda with a kick.
0: Like that.
4: Yeah, that sounds great.
0: All right. Well, you can get that or any cheese you please at Maury's Seafood Market. And Sandra, you are the big cheese this week. Congratulations.
4: Thank you.
0: You are so welcome, and the third time is a charm.
1: Yes. Thank you so much for answering the phone, Sandra, and for, I mean, knowing the winning phrase.
0: Okay, there was some coaching, but that's okay. She didn't say anything until she figured out what the heck was going on, which is the saving grace right there.
1: But it's okay.
0: I love it.
1: Look, we're easy to work with, and we love our listeners, especially when they answer the phone when we call.
0: That's always
1: y'all.
0: Nice. Answer the phone. It's time for us to take a look at our weather. And weather-wise today, not so bad, but we do have some sprinkles on the way tonight. We'll get to the deets on that with B93.3 meteorologist Stu Muck.
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14: From the Brainerd Lakes Weather Center.
15: There's some pretty nice late spring and early summer weather in store here for the end of the week, but at the same time, temperatures are going to be so very mild, will be accompanied by some rain. Well, we could use the moisture, I know that. I also know we have plans and activities and want to be out and doing things in the nice weather. We're going to have to change plans or adjust a bit because rain certainly does appear to become more of a possibility. After all, an upper-level system is pushed out of the Pacific Northwest, is moving east in the northern tier of the U.S., and has brought a front into the central Dakotas. That's why there's rain rain in northwest and western Minnesota, the eastern Dakotas this morning. Not going to push too much further east. I think we're still in for a very nice day with sunshine and above normal temperatures. But more likely that rain chance builds in later tonight and lasts into Thursday night, or even into the day Friday. That doesn't mean it's going to rain that entire time. I mean, we get some rain tonight, could get a break through the day Thursday, and again, some shower chance maybe later Friday, but there will be those possibilities. And from that time frame, tonight through Friday, I think we have to talk of rain amounts upwards of a quarter to half inch and some thunderstorm possibility. Could mean localized heavier amounts of rains will be reported, and that'll happen yet through Thursday or into the day Friday. Temperatures don't cool off a great deal. In fact, looking toward the weekend, well above normal temps, still in the mid-80s. Look like they're going to be sticking around here with a lot more sunshine. Like today, mostly sunny, but a little breezy, up to 85. South winds 5 to 15, gust to 25. Mostly cloudy overnight, showers, could even be a thunderstorm late, down to 58. South winds 5 to 15 and gusty. A rain chance early and late Thursday, partly sunny otherwise, about 84. West winds 5 to 15, and Friday, mostly sunny, some rain chance in the afternoon. We'll hold on near 82. There's a minor fish feeding period, 8:15 to 9:15. A major, 2:30 to 4:30. There's a minor tonight, 8:45 to 9:45. I'm B93.3 meteorologist Stu Mock.
16: You know, Lucy, this time of the morning, it does kind of warm up pretty quick in the morning, doesn't
1: yeah,
16: it?
1: Yeah, suddenly we're at 68 degrees, mm-hmm. 10-mile-an-hour winds out of the south. So breeze picking up just a little bit. But
16: very nice.
1: Pleasant. B93.

0: in the same boat. It could be a pontoon.
1: Well, why not?
0: All right. B93.3, today's best country. Zac Brown Band right there. Tucker is going to be at Lakes Jam, and we're going to tell you how to win some Lakes Jam tickets in just moments. 321 at B93.3.

0: B93.3 Tucker Wetmore 321. Get ready to see him at Lake Sham. And if you want to go,
1: I do.
0: Giving tickets away tomorrow.
1: Yeah. So how do you win those tickets we're giving away tomorrow?
0: Well, all you have to do is text the Patriot Plumbing, Heating, and Air text line 218-822-2933. Text the keyword jam.
1: Ham.
0: Not ham. We did get some texts for ham. And that won't win it.
1: No.
0: It's got to be jam, J-A-M.
1: Got it.
0: So check your spelling, my friends.
1: Not bam.
0: No, jam. And we'll draw for those tomorrow around 9, right? We're
1: going to
0: give away at 9 a.m. Tomorrow. So you still got time. You can enter once a day. I mean, you can enter as many times as you want, but only one will count.
1: Right.
0: Yeah.
1: And so tomorrow morning, you could throw one in before 9, and we'll probably give you that third chance.
0: Sure.
1: Right? Okay.
0: Of course.
1: All right. So that's what we're doing here on the morning show. I'm Wild Bill.
0: I'm Lucy Lewis.
1: Let's see what's on the brighter side today.
0: Yeah, it's time for some good news.
1: Oh, yeah.
0: And we're starting in the land down under.
1: Oh, yeah?
0: Yeah, Australia. There was an orchestral performance of La La Land last weekend.
1: Mm-hmm.
0: And during a break, the keyboardist was too sick to continue.
1: Oh, no.
0: So the conductor asked the audience, is anyone an amazing sight reader? And we've got the audio, so I think it should speak for itself.
1: The amazing sight reader is what they look for.
0: Yeah, and a 21-year-old student named Sterling Nassa raised his hand. He was brought down, given the music, and played out the rest of the show with the orchestra. And he said after the experience, it gave him the confidence to pursue music professionally. You know what this reminds me of?
1: Huh.
0: The Bruce Springsteen video where he pulls Courtney Cox out of the audience dancing in the dark. Let's hear that audio, Bill.
1: All right. Here's the audio of the sight reading 21-year-old student Sterling Nassa playing with the Australian orchestra.
2: Anybody like an amazing sight reader? You can sight read? Okay. You want to join us?

0: sounds to me like he belonged there. I don't know.
1: Yeah. God, that's super cool.
0: Yeah. All right. Super patient, animal-loving police officer in Texas collected a deer fawn who'd become trapped in a fence.
1: Oh, gosh.
0: It happens. And then took the fawn to its mother nearby in hopes that it would that it could reunite. And it worked. I know sometimes that doesn't always work, so you have to be very careful.
1: Yeah. In the body cam video, the cop joked, "Hopefully your mom doesn't kick my
0: beep."
1: In the caption, the department later said that the doe had approached his patrol car and then ran toward the fence like Lassie, almost like she was flagging the car down.
0: Nice.
1: That's super cool.
0: There you go. That's the brighter side today.
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4: Fine days in store with a high at 85. South winds 5 to 15, could gust near 25. But mostly cloudy tonight. Showers, even a thunderstorm may develop overnight. We drop to 58. South winds 5 to 15 and gusty. A slight rain chance early and late Thursday. Partly sunny in between and warm, 84. West winds 5 to 15. Mostly sunny Friday. A small rain chance in the afternoon. A high near 82. I'm B93.3 meteorologist Stu Mock.

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0: It's simple. Simple as a dimple. And that is Florida Georgia Line to B93.3.
1: Yeah, you know what's simple?
0: What?
1: Entering to win Lakes Jam tickets.
0: It is simple. It's jam.
1: Yeah. You need to text us. The keyword jam to the text line, thanks to Patriot Plumbing, Heating, and Air. 218-822-2933, and then you can go see this guy.
0: Bailey Zimmerman is going to be at Lakes Jam. He's going to be tearing it up on that Saturday night at Lakes Jam.
1: Yeah, he is.
0: Looking forward to that. We're going to be talking to a bunch of Lakes Jam artists here in the next few weeks, too.
1: I know. I'm excited about
0: that. Oh, very fun. B93.3. Why?

0: B93.3, Bailey Zimmerman, Chevy Silverado. It's a beautiful song.
1: Oh, it is. It's not as rusty as the other ones.
0: That's true. Somebody took care of that.
1: Yeah, it must be really well cared for. On the you big
0: know,
1: B.
0: You know what's not beautiful?
1: Oh, it's rusty all over the place.
0: It's the socials.
1: It's rusty. It's dusty. It's kind of nasty. Oh, yes, the socials. That's right.
0: Yeah.
1: Yeah, could use a good washing.
0: Yeah, well, bad news.
1: Yeah.
0: The cost of beef and tomatoes is skyrocketing.
1: It is.
0: Yeah, you know times are bad when you need to take out a loan so you can afford Olive Garden.
1: Yeah. Vladimir Putin is spending billions on biohacks to extend his life, which Russia needs, 78 years old?
0: Yeah, maybe 77. A Pennsylvania man made his girlfriend's 11-year-old daughter hold a flashlight while he stole copper wire from a building.
1: I say, bravo, sir.
0: Yeah, it's never too young for a summer job.
1: Right, right. You
0: can put him to work.
1: Put him to work. Listerine mouthwash will now include
0: like various intensities, right?
1: Intensities, yeah. So intensities will range from mild to British. That's a very, very interesting teeth you have.
0: A fish species has been discovered that has lived and thrived for 100,000 years without males.
1: Oh, really?
0: They're all females.
1: Uh-huh.
0: The community is divided up into several schools, which all have excellent softball teams.
1: Google wants to release 64 million sterile male mosquitoes in Florida and California because that's easier than convincing 64 million female mosquitoes to go on birth control, apparently.
0: Yeah, it's hard to get their attention. The new Spider-Man streaming series is earning Nick Cage some of the best reviews of his career.
1: Oh, really?
0: Yeah, they're just like only sort of bad.
1: Keith Richards is a great grandfather for the first time.
0: Oh,
1: Keith
0: gosh.
1: Loves welcoming new babies into his family. Because their blood is the best way of preserving his youth.
0: He's pickled in drugs.
1: That's right.
0: Speaking of youth.
1: Yes?
0: Clint Eastwood has officially retired.
1: Aww.
0: He spends his days telling his caregiver, go ahead, make my broth.
1: That's the socials.
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12: Fine days in store with a high at 85. South winds 5 to 15, could gust near 25. But mostly cloudy tonight. Showers, even a thunderstorm may develop overnight. We drop to 58. South winds 5 to 15 and gusty. A slight rain chance early and late Thursday. Partly sunny in between and warm, 84. West winds 5 to 15. Mostly sunny Friday. A small rain chance in the afternoon. A high near 82. I'm B93.3 meteorologist Stu Moss.

0: B93.3 Jelly Roll, which makes me kind of hungry.
1: Oh, I noticed you were like the whole time you're thinking, Bismarck.
0: Jelly. I wish it was Donut Thursday from the center.
1: Yeah, no.
0: Because we get those every Thursday.
1: No, it's Wednesday.
0: It's Wednesday.
1: It's the first Wednesday of the month, in fact. And I was just reading on one of the Facebook groups I'm a part of.
0: Oh, you're supposed to be working, but you're on Facebook. I see how that works.
1: See how this works. How wild would it be if for some reason tornado sirens happen to go off at 1 o'clock today, since it is, you know, Wednesday, the first one in the month and all, you know.
0: Yeah, that is going to happen.
1: Because, you know, what's really funny is, like, every time, every month, mm-hmm. that happens, somebody goes on there and goes, is there something going on I should know about? Yes, it's the first Wednesday of the month. So.

0: trip bed.
1: That's Hardy, B93.3, today's best country. Well, there were many graduation parties last weekend and many more coming this weekend.
2: Yeah, it's a thing here. I want to tell y'all, I don't know if it's just a Midwest thing, but it is not everywhere else in the world.
1: Really? I thought
2: I was like, wow.
1: Yeah.
2: People really go out. I mean, I remember the first year I lived here in Minnesota, and I watched my neighbors across the street like put fresh sealant on their driveway. They're painting their garage.
1: Doing landscaping.
2: And I'm like, what is going on? Are they hosting a wedding?
1: No, it's just a graduation party. But yeah, you get the house tidied
2: up. Yeah,
1: and,
2: I mean, you might go out to dinner with your grandparents or something like that down south. But
1: here we take it pretty serious. Those graduation parties are a lot. And, you know, last weekend, my friend Riley graduated at Little Falls Community School. So a big shout out to him. And all the graduates, of course, there's a ton more graduation parties. Going to hit a couple more this weekend, too. So.
2: Well, congratulations to Riley and all the other graduates. Go party like it's 2026.

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1: Yeah, it is. And we want to remind y'all that you could win tickets to Freedom Fest this Friday.
0: Mm-hmm.
1: All you got to do is listen to us on the B93.3 app, powered by Associates in Eye Care with locations in Pine River, Nisswa, and Baxter. It's just that easy. You're already listening to us. Just open us up on the app, listen for an hour, and shaboom, you're entered.
0: And Eric Grant is going to have those tickets on Friday afternoon during the happy hour after 5. And you can win your way to Freedom Fest. It is July 17th and 18th in Little Falls. So lots of great acts going on there, too. And so many great opportunities for live music.
1: And great opportunities to win here on B93.3.

0: B93.3, Tyler Hubbard. Mm-hmm. I want to give y'all a little preview.
1: A preview?
0: Of our next auction on shopbebay.com.
1: Oh, we've got another one coming up?
0: Yeah, it's coming up on the 18th of this month. And it's big thanks again to our pals at Patriot Plumbing, Heating, and Air.
1: Yeah.
0: They're giving us a GE central air conditioning system to auction off.
1: Okay.
0: Now, it's not on the website yet because we're waiting on some final details. But here's what I know. It's the size, they're going to fit it to the size that is the average house. So like 2 ton to 2.5 tons.
1: Okay.
0: They want you to call and get them to come and like make sure that it would work with your house.
1: Got it.
0: They want to do it right.
1: Okay.
0: So you're going to need to call them first and make sure that it's the right system for your house.
1: Okay.
0: But that's all coming up. Retail value, $5,500. You know, we open our bids at $1.
1: Okay.
0: It's going to be a great auction. This is the perfect time of year because I know there are people that went to turn on their AC.
1: Right.
0: And it was struggling.
1: Yeah. Or maybe it made that horrible noise, you know, death throes of equipment.
0: Right.
1: It does happen.
0: Yeah.
1: And the other thing, too, with this is if you already have an air conditioning system, you need to have... This is kind of a replacement, not an install.
0: Yeah, this is not like a new construction install. You need to have all the existing duct work.
1: Right,
0: this does not include
1: this is not that.
0: This is
1: to plug into a system that is
0: exactly
1: already existing or has failed.
0: Right.
1: All right.
0: And we all know GE. They're a great company.
1: For sure. Good equipment and a great installer, too, with Patriot Plumbing, Heating, and Air. So it's great to have them on board. And of course, they are also hosting our text line.
0: Yes, they are.
1: Nice to go in there and text something nice to us.
0: Yeah.
1: We'd
0: why don't you?
1: It.
0: I mean, our egos are fragile. Go tell us how great we are. Or tell us, I don't know, something you want to hear tomorrow on the morning show.
1: There you go. By the way, that text line is 218-822-2933. And there's a few contests going on. Maybe you've heard about them.
0: Yeah, we've been talking about them anyway.
1: And so you can win stuff there and... So that's a new way for you to get to us with the Big B93.3.
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11: Fine days in store with a high at 85. South winds 5 to 15 could gust near 25. But mostly cloudy tonight. Showers, even a thunderstorm may develop overnight. We drop to 58. South winds 5 to 15 and gusty. A slight rain chance early and late Thursday. Partly sunny in between and warm. 84. West winds 5 to 15. Mostly sunny Friday. A small rain chance in the afternoon. A high near 82. I'm B93.3 meteorologist Stu Moss.

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I'm Tess Taylor, back with you here on your Wednesday. Another sunny, warm one in store for us. Hope you're ready. Loving the summer weather. 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

Target Field, Minneapolis, Sunday, August 23rd. That's where he's going to be. Tim McGraw, One Bad Habit, as we get into one of our good habits. 30 minutes of nonstop high country each and every hour. 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

0: B93.3, today's best country. That's Texas from Blake Shelton. Jack Pine Brewery in Baxter hosting a Pints for a Purpose tonight. You can stop by between 5 and 7 o'clock, and that's where a dollar from each pint sold is donated to an area nonprofit. And today, money raised will be donated to Bridges of Hope because, it's a good cause. It's Operation Sandwich underway right now for kids in need here in the Lakes area, looking for, helping them to keep their bellies full here during the summer months when school is not in session. And because they have a matching donor, it's actually going to turn into $2 from every pint sold will go to Operation Sandwich. Rosalini's Pizza will be there available for purchase as well. Portion of those sales, too, will be going to Bridges. So tonight, stop on in from 5 to 7. Jack Pine Brewery, Pints for a Purpose, going on tonight. Nice day to maybe be out on the patio, too, enjoying a cold one. Sweet mother of beer. There you go. And it's whether it has the alcohol in it or not, they both count, okay? Low cash music coming up next, right here on B93.3.
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0: B93.3, today's best country. Morgan Wallen, Post Malone, I ain't coming back. Well, he's firing back just a little bit, responding to his piano flipping incident. Yes, Morgan Wallen. He acknowledged the moment in a post on social media. In the TikTok video, the singer shared a video of himself standing in front of a piano, sarcastically saying, "Hey, just want you guys to know right now, this piano is working." In the caption, he added, "Can't you tell I'm so distraught over my piano?" Mm-hmm. Well, the incident, by the way, where he flipped the piano mentioned yesterday happened on Friday when he experienced a technical issue with the instrument while he was on stage for his tour stop out in Denver. So, I don't know. The video, he looks fine. He's just kind of poking fun at himself, I guess, but being a little sarcastic. And there went my brand new phone on the floor. Love it when that happens. Anyway, So he's just saying, this one works. We're good to go. Who knows? More music coming up in just a moment here at B93.3.
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Lori Kent and Cole Wetzel, today's best country, B93.3 with Rocky Mountain Low. I'm Tess Taylor and Nisswa Turtle Racing getting underway here just after noon today. 1 o'clock registration, 2 o'clock the racing gets going. 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
17: Fine days in store with a high at 85. South winds 5 to 15 could gust near 25. But mostly cloudy tonight. Showers, even a thunderstorm may develop overnight. We drop to 58. South winds 5 to 15 and gusty. A slight rain chance early and late Thursday. Partly sunny in between and warm. 84. West winds 5 to 15. Mostly sunny Friday. A small rain chance in the afternoon. A high near 82. I'm B93.3 meteorologist Stu Moss.

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0: 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Are you staying hydrated out there?
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0: miles on it. B93.3, today's best country. That is Kane Brown, along with Marshmello and Miles on It. So a few miles out to our east, there is a town called Bayville, New York. And coming up here on June 16th, they are going to elect a new mayor. The only problem, no one has entered the race. Nope, no candidates, zero. None are running for the village of only 7,000. It's on Long Island's North Shore. But after one term, the incumbent, Mayor Steve Minicozzi, opted not to seek re-election. So for right now, voters are just being asked to write in the name of anyone they think should fill the top job. So can you imagine if no one was running for mayor of your town and suddenly maybe they thought you would be good for that position, and maybe they elected you, and you were like, no, wait, I don't know. I did not run for this. If I wanted it, I would run for it. Can you imagine, though, if you were just simply elected by, I don't know, a group of your peers, you know, there in that town? What would you do? And then does that mean you're obligated? Do you feel like you have to take the position because people think you'd be good at it, and you'd think, I don't know? Or would you think, well, if they elected me, it's, I guess, my civil duty. I should step up to the plate and do it. What do you think? I don't know. I guess we'll find out. And maybe between now and then, someone will go, all right, if nobody will do it, I'll do it. You know, those people. Maybe. We'll see. But, you know, what if your town just elected you out of everybody? Would you do it? Would you step up? Would you take it? I don't know. We shall see what happens with that one. Anyway, something for you to ponder. More music on the way. Zach Taub coming up next on B93.3.
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somehow, some way. We was falling fast, we was jumping in. Blue jean halo hanging off a limb. Two American kids, just like them. 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
18: From the Brainerd Now Newsroom, I'm Tess Taylor. Lieutenant Governor Peggy Flanagan says she has agreed to 3 Democratic U.S. Senate debates with Congresswoman Angie Craig. The first debate is scheduled for June 19th on TPT. The second will be on Minnesota Public Radio July 27th. And the third debate is at Farm Fest on August 5th. Craig has been accusing Flanagan of dodging debates with her. The Flanagan campaign says Minnesota voters will now have multiple opportunities to hear from the candidates before the August DFL primary. A woman accused in a deadly wrong-way crash in northern Minnesota is blaming her dog. Authorities say Shauna Dawkin was behind the wheel of a pickup truck that witnesses say was weaving in and out of the wrong-way lane on Highway 11 in Roseau County last week before colliding with an SUV. 82-year-old Barbara Welberg was killed in the accident, and Dawkin is charged with vehicular homicide. Police say she initially told them that her dog was trying to get a treat and ended up somehow grabbing the steering wheel. According to court documents, Dawkin admitted that she had taken several prescription medications that day, including Adderall and lorazepam. And the Minnesota Department of Natural Resources is reminding older adults that it's never too late to learn how to swim. With summer in full swing and more people spending time at the lakes and in pools, the DNR's Lisa Dugan says that adults who aren't confident in the water should consider taking swimming lessons. Dugan says that many people assume lessons are only for children, but improving swimming skills at any age can help prevent drownings and increase water safety. Officials are encouraging Minnesotans to know their limits and to wear a life jacket when appropriate. That's news at this hour. From the Brainerd Now Newsroom, I'm Tess Taylor.
0: I'm meteorologist Rodney Price. A partly sunny sky developing into the afternoon with breezy south winds up to 20, highs in the mid-80s. Tonight, some storm chances around the area. Some heavy rainfall, our biggest concerns. Breezy, lows in the upper 50s. Storms on Thursday and mid-80s. Don't miss the free windsurfing regatta and music festival in Worthington, June 12th and 13th. It's worth a look. It's 78 at our studios.
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B93.3, today's best country. That's a guy with a girl from Blake Shelton. And we got into this hour with Nate Smith. Fix what you didn't break. Coming up, Sam Hunt. But first, Morgan Wallen, B93.3.

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Kenny Chesney, all the pretty girls, B93.3, today's best country here on the station where winners listen and listeners win. And we have your BIR tickets, yes, all for fun, camping, cars, drifting, music, and summer fun with Octane Auto Fest. It's coming up this weekend, the 5th through the 7th. 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

0: B93.3, today's best country, Russell Dickerson and Home Sweet. Oh my goodness, you guys, this weekend, just looking ahead to what's coming up, so many things. First of all, Cross Lake Area Library hosting its summer book sale. That'll be Friday and Saturday at the Cross Lake Community Center, 10 to 3 both days if you're looking for some books. Of course, what else is happening Friday? Brainerd Parks and Rec is presenting Movie in the Park at Lyman P. White Park Amphitheater. Friday night, it's a free movie. Honey, I Shrunk the Kids. Be there. 9 o'clock start time. Free popcorn. They'll also have a food truck from Passport down there. No smoking, no vaping during the movie, so don't think about it. But if you want to see a free movie, Honey, I Shrunk the Kids, bring the kids. Yeah. And, of course, Friday, don't forget Hockey Day Minnesota 2027. They are celebrating at Ernie's on Gull with pints for a purpose. Friday from 5 to 7, stop by, try the official Hockey Day Minnesota beer. It's called Rinkside, and for each pint sold between 5 and 7 on Friday at Ernie's, a dollar will be donated to Hockey Day Minnesota. 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

0: B93.3, today's best country. Turn this truck around. That's from Jordan Davis. 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You can go see all the cars. 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

B93.3, today's best country, making his way to Lakes Jam in just a few weeks. Bailey Zimmerman and Chevy Silverado. 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And then coming up tomorrow morning at 9, Wild Bill and Lucy, if they call you, you win tickets if you answer the phone. So win your tickets to Lakes Jam right here, and you can see Bailey Zimmerman. Hot diggity dog. Yep, station where winners listen and listeners win. You found us. Lucky you, B93.3. Somebody.

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7: I'm meteorologist Rodney Price. A partly sunny sky developing into the afternoon with breezy south winds up to 20, highs in the mid-80s. Tonight, some storm chances around the area. Some heavy rainfall, our biggest concerns. Breezy, lows in the upper 50s. Storms on Thursday and mid-80s. Don't miss the free windsurfing regatta and music festival in Worthington, June 12th and 13th. It's worth a look. Right now, it's 79.

0: B93.3, today's best country. It's like the windup and the pitch crashes it out of the park. I'm Tess Taylor, and we are the 30 minutes of nonstop high country. And as always, we want to thank you for making us part of your day, whether you're listening while you're on the road, at work, the job site, the office, wherever. Thank you so much. We appreciate being part of your day.
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0: 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That is one number away from Luke Combs. 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

0: B93.3, today's best country. Jason Aldean, Kelly Clarkson, teaming up for Don't You Want to Stay? Well, I do want to stay, but I'm telling you, I'm going to be off for a few days, and you are going to get to listen to Brooke Michaels taking my place this week and next, so thank you in advance to her.
1: Rose, I got a time, and there's a few in here now. Well, I learned my lesson too many times. Blows like you put me.

0: B93.3, today's best country. Looking forward to seeing him. Lakes Jam, Tucker Wetmore, and that is Brunette. I'm Tess Taylor, and yes, I mentioned it a little bit ago, but, you know, me being a brunette and Brooke being a brunette, she'll be taking over the reins for me here on Thursday, Friday, Monday, Tuesday, here over the next few days. I have to take a trip to Florida to go see some relatives, you know, family stuff, because adulting is great. Because who goes to Florida from Minnesota in June? It's going to be nice in 80s here. What's it going to be there? 80s there too. So anywho, I am looking forward to seeing my family. Don't get me wrong. But anyway, thank you in advance to Brooke Michaels for stepping in. She's going to be your midday gal here Thursday, Friday, and Monday of Tuesday of next week. So thank you to her in advance, as I mentioned. And I'm going to keep rolling tunes till I roll out. Corey Kent is next here on B93.3.
1: 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And Lakes Jam, June 24th through 27th, is going to be great at BIR. 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
2: 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And then we've got Rhymin' and Stealin', the best Beastie Boys tribute band in the country.
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Kid myself, that's John Morgan. Okay, that is it, folks. I'm tapping out. Eric Grant is in next, and as I mentioned, Brooke Michaels will be in for me tomorrow and next week for a few days as I hit out on vacation. Enjoy the rest of this beautiful, warm day. Take it easy, and of course, to each other, please be kind. I'll leave you with Luke Bryan now. B93.3, today's best country. We'll see ya.

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13: Meteorologist Rodney Price, a partly sunny sky developing into the afternoon with breezy south winds up to 20, highs in the mid-80s. Tonight, some storm chances around the area. Some heavy rainfall, our biggest concerns. Breezy, lows in the upper 50s. Storms on Thursday and mid-80s. Don't miss the free windsurfing regatta and music festival in Worthington, June 12th and 13th. It's worth a look. Right now, it's 82.

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15: I'm meteorologist Rodney Price. A partly sunny sky developing into the afternoon with breezy south winds up to 20, highs in the mid-80s. Tonight, some storm chances around the area. Some heavy rainfall, our biggest concerns. Breezy, lows in the upper 50s. Storms on Thursday in mid-80s. Don't miss the free windsurfing regatta and music festival in Worthington, June 12th and 13th. It's worth a look. It's 78 at our studios.

0: B93.3, today's best country, coming up on Friday, another Freedom Fest Friday. 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

0: Dan Brown, Homesick, B93.3, today's best country. Morgan Wallen music, also quite the collab. Hardy, Eric Church, Wallen, Tim McGraw, all coming up. 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

0: less than 90 minutes away. Another happy hour six pack coming up just after 5 today, driven by Tanner Nissan. 6 in a row for your travels on a Wednesday afternoon, every weekday afternoon. 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
4: 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And then we've got Ryman and Steelin', the best Beastie Boys tribute band in the country.
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Chris Jansen, B93.3, today's best country. So, CMA Fest going on this weekend in Nashville. The rumor mill all fired up about some billboards that say FGL, LFG, which stands for Let's Bleeping Go. So, yeah, rumor mill that FGL reuniting and playing CMA Fest at some point in time this weekend. Does it mean that they're officially back together? Not necessarily. Could just be a one-off, but be excited to see the fan reaction and their interaction and see if it's something that the fans want. I would say it probably is. Here the boys are with BB Rexha on B93.3. Baby.

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14: I'm meteorologist Mace Michaels. Mostly cloudy tonight with scattered showers and thunderstorms. A low in the upper 50s to near 60. For tomorrow, early clouds, then some sunshine in the afternoon. Warmer highs again in the low 80s. Another round of storms possible Thursday night into Friday. Then clearing out, heating up through the 80s for the weekend. Live bands and lakeside vibes. 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
13: From the Brainerd Now Newsroom, I'm Tess Taylor. Lieutenant Governor Peggy Flanagan says she has agreed to 3 Democratic U.S. Senate debates with Congresswoman Angie Craig. The first debate is scheduled for June 19th on TPT. The second will be on Minnesota Public Radio July 27th. And the third debate is at Farm Fest on August 5th. Craig has been accusing Flanagan of dodging debates with her. The Flanagan campaign says Minnesota voters will now have multiple opportunities to hear from the candidates before the August DFL primary. A woman accused in a deadly wrong-way crash in northern Minnesota is blaming her dog. Authorities say Shauna Dawkin was behind the wheel of a pickup truck that witnesses say was weaving in and out of the wrong-way lane on Highway 11 in Roseau County last week before colliding with an SUV. 82-year-old Barbara Wellberg was killed in the accident, and Dawkin is charged with vehicular homicide. Police say she initially told them that her dog was trying to get a treat and ended up somehow grabbing the steering wheel. According to court documents, Dawkin admitted that she had taken several prescription medications that day, including Adderall and lorazepam. And the Minnesota Department of Natural Resources is reminding older adults that it's never too late to learn how to swim. With summer in full swing and more people spending time at the lakes and in pools, the DNR's Lisa Dugan says that adults who aren't confident in the water should consider taking swimming lessons. Dugan says that many people assume lessons are only for children, but improving swimming skills at any age can help prevent drownings and increase water safety. Officials are encouraging Minnesotans to know their limits and to wear a life jacket when appropriate. That's news at this hour. From the Brainerd Now Newsroom, I'm Tess Taylor.
0: I'm meteorologist Mace Michaels. Mostly cloudy tonight with scattered showers and thunderstorms. A low in the upper 50s to near 60. For tomorrow, early clouds, then some sunshine in the afternoon. Warmer highs again in the low 80s. Another round of storms possible Thursday night into Friday. Then clearing out, heating up through the 80s for the weekend. Live bands and lakeside vibes. Don't miss the Worthington Windsurfing and Music Festival coming up June 12th and 13th. Currently 81 degrees.
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1: Thomas Rhett, B93.3, today's best country. Hey, it's Eric Rantz hanging out. Vincent Mason coming up. Toby Keith on the way. And yeah, Morgan Wallen kind of saying you're making a real big deal about the whole piano thing. Piano's fine. Piano, it's working right. Or at least it better.
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20: I'm meteorologist Mace Michaels. Mostly cloudy tonight with scattered showers and thunderstorms. A low in the upper 50s to near 60. For tomorrow, early clouds, then some sunshine in the afternoon. Warmer highs again in the low 80s. Another round of storms possible Thursday night into Friday, then clearing out, heating up through the 80s for the weekend. Live bands and lakeside vibes. 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Right now it's 80.

93.3, today's best country. Amara Grant, Ella Langley, another massive hit on her hands with Be Her, a song co-written by Hardy, who was just announced that he's going to be at the Minnesota State Fair Grandstand on September 4th. So, yeah, we'll go see Hardy. Great Minnesota get-together is the spot. 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
14: Meteorologist Mace Michaels. Mostly cloudy tonight with scattered showers and thunderstorms. A low in the upper 50s to near 60. For tomorrow, early clouds, then some sunshine in the afternoon. Warmer highs again in the low 80s. Another round of storms possible Thursday night into Friday. Then clearing out, heating up through the 80s for the weekend. Live bands and lakeside vibes. Don't miss the Worthington Windsurfing and Music Festival coming up June 12th and 13th. Currently at 79.